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1: A severe thunderstorm warning continues for areas of Laramie and Goshen counties until 6:15 p.m. this evening. The storm has the potential for both large hail and strong straight-line winds. Golf ball-size hail and winds up to 70 miles an hour are likely.

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1: A severe thunderstorm warning continues until 6:15 p.m. this evening for Goshen and Laramie counties. Both large hail and straight-line winds are possible with this storm. Half-dollar-size hail and winds up to 60 miles an hour are likely as it moves east at 30 miles an hour. Again, a severe thunderstorm warning continues until 6:15 p.m. this evening for Goshen and Laramie counties. Remember, this storm has the potential for half-dollar-size hail and wind gusts to 60 miles an hour. From the Rural Radio Storm Center, I'm meteorologist Derek Hite.
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1: We're at 6:11 along the rural radio network here this evening. Severe thunderstorm warning remains in effect for a few more minutes for areas of Laramie and Goshen County in Wyoming. This severe thunderstorm warning for northeastern Laramie and south central Goshen County until 6:15 for a storm that was near Y-Cross and was south of Torrington, moving east at 30 miles per hour, half-dollar size hail, 60-mile-per-hour wind gust, the main threat. A thunderstorm warning in effect until 6:15 for south-central Goshen and northeastern Laramie County. Now, a new thunderstorm warning is being issued that will replace that thunderstorm warning that we just told you about. This new thunderstorm warning for areas of southeastern Goshen, northeast Laramie, and western Banner County in effect until 7 this evening, 7 o'clock. At 6:08, a severe storm near LaGrange, right in that LaGrange area, moving east at about 35 miles per hour. 60-mile-per-hour wind gusts and half-dollar size hail, the main threat with that weather. LaGrange and also Harrisburg in vicinity included in that severe thunderstorm warning. That's newly issued replacement of that earlier warning that expires at 6:15. Thunderstorm warning for the same storm. And now in effect, severe thunderstorm warning is for areas of southeast Goshen, northeastern Laramie County, and western Banner County until 7. 6:08, the severe storm right in the LaGrange area, and heaviest part of that, in fact, a little bit south of LaGrange at this hour. This storm will impact LaGrange and vicinity and also the Harrisburg area as well. 60-mile-per-hour wind gusts and half-dollar size hail. The main threat with that weather is it moves easterly through that area at about 35 miles per hour.
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1: Repeating the latest information that we have on severe weather here this evening at 6:15, a severe thunderstorm warning now in effect for areas of southeastern Goshen County, northeast Laramie County, and western Banner County. That thunderstorm warning in effect until 7 this evening is a severe storm near LaGrange. The heaviest part of that weather may be a little bit to the south-southeast of LaGrange. Storm moving east at 35 miles per hour, 60-mile-per-hour wind gusts and half-dollar size hail, a continued threat with that weather. LaGrange and vicinity, also the Harrisburg area, in the path of this severe thunderstorm moving through that area. Thunderstorm warning, southeast Goshen, northeast Laramie County, western Banner County until 7 this evening. under storm watch in effect for areas of northern Colorado, Laramie County of southeast Wyoming, and Kimball County in the Panhandle. The thunderstorm watch for that area stays in effect until 11 o'clock tonight. Stay tuned for more updates along the Rural Radio Network here this evening.
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0: 94.1 The Brand, that was Luke Bryan. And Luke, a huge country star in his own right, but he also recognizes the incredible impact that artists before him have had on country music, including the late, great Dolly Parton. Here's what Luke had to say about Dolly following her passing yesterday.
1: Hey guys, Luke Bryan here. Just wanted to speak about the passing of icon Dolly Parton. So much of my childhood, she was in it, from movies to music. Her light, being a strong Tennessee woman, was something that always inspired me. Songwriting ability, charisma, wittiness, and the ability to make fun of herself, and the ability to inspire the world is what I think about when I think of Dolly. When you live your life and people can recognize you by one name, Dolly, I think that says it all.

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1: 627 here on 94.1 The Brand this evening. Severe weather coverage here this evening. A severe thunderstorm warning remains in effect until 7 for southeast Goshen, eastern Laramie, and western Vanner County. The heaviest part of this weather off to the southeast of LaGrange, west of Harrisburg. The heaviest part of this severe thunderstorm in areas of western Vanner County now as it approaches Harrisburg and vicinity. Harrisburg in the path of this severe thunderstorm, capable of producing 60-mile-per-hour wind gusts and half-dollar-size hail, large hail possible, with this severe thunderstorm moving through that area this evening. Other thunderstorms have been redeveloping in areas of southern Niobrara County in Wyoming and in areas of far eastern Albany County into parts of western and northwestern Laramie County. We're seeing some thunderstorm development in that area as well. The only active warning, though, that's in place as we speak now is that thunderstorm warning in effect for areas of southeastern Goshen, eastern Laramie County, and western Vanner County. The heaviest part of that severe thunderstorm in far western Vanner County now approaching the Harrisburg area. Harrisburg in the path of this severe thunderstorm, capable of producing 60-mile-per-hour wind gusts and half-dollar-size hail. Last report, the storm moving east at about 35 miles per hour. Thunderstorm warning in effect until 7 for southeast Goshen, eastern Laramie, and western Vanner County here this evening. A small part of the panhandle, Kimball County and Laramie County of Wyoming, in a thunderstorm watch. It covers a larger area of northern and northeast Colorado, including the Fort Morgan and Greeley areas. That thunderstorm watch, in effect, for that area. Again, in Wyoming, it only includes Laramie County, and in the Panhandle, only Kimball County is officially listed in that thunderstorm watch area that remains in effect until 11 o'clock tonight. I think we have some new information on that thunderstorm moving through areas of Vanner County, the heaviest part of it now in effect for Vanner County. Let's see what this new statement has to say. Thunderstorm warning remains in effect until 7 for southeast Goshen and eastern Laramie and western Vanner County until 7. The storm near LaGrange, this may have been the same statement we had on earlier, I think it is, this thunderstorm off to the southeast of LaGrange now and is approaching the Harrisburg area. Again, the heaviest part of it, as we mentioned to you earlier, is in areas of western Vanner County now. The Goshen County and Laramie County part of the storm, most of it is moving into Vanner County, but that thunderstorm warning officially listed for southeast Goshen, eastern Laramie County, and western Vanner County until 7 this evening. Harrisburg and vicinity in the path of that severe thunderstorm moving east at 35 miles per hour, 60 mile per hour wind gusts, and half dollar size hail. Now we have the new statement on this severe thunderstorm. This is new information. The thunderstorm warning for southeast Goshen and eastern Laramie County is canceled as the heaviest part of that storm has moved out of those counties. Severe thunderstorm warning remains in effect until 7 for western Vanner County. The storm 11 miles west of Harrisburg, moving east at 35 miles per hour, 60 mile per hour wind gusts and quarter size hail. Continued threat with that weather. Harrisburg in vicinity in the path of that severe thunderstorm. Last reported at 6:30. It was about 11 miles west of Harrisburg and moving east at 35 miles per hour. 60

0: mile per hour wind gusts and quarter sized hail the main threat with that weather as it moves through that region or throughout that region here this evening. The thunderstorm warning for southeast Goshen and eastern Laramie County has been called off as the storm has moved out of those counties here this evening.
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3: A thunderstorm or tornado doesn't have to last long to wreak havoc. 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
0: 6:35 here on 94.1 The Brand. Severe weather coverage this evening. Severe thunderstorm warning, as we mentioned to you just moments ago. The thunderstorm warning for southeast Goshen and eastern Laramie County. That part of that thunderstorm warning is canceled out as the severe storm has moved out of those counties and is primarily affecting areas of western Banner County right now, where the thunderstorm warning remains in place until 7 this evening, western Banner County. This storm is at 6:30. It was about 11 miles west of Harrisburg, approaching the Harrisburg area here very, very soon. As it moves easterly at 35 miles per hour, Harrisburg and the Harrisburg vicinity and the path of this severe thunderstorm as it moves through that area of western Banner County here this evening. Again, a severe thunderstorm warning in effect until 7 for western Banner County, including Harrisburg and vicinity. This storm at 6:30 was about 11 miles west of Harrisburg and moving east at 35 miles per hour. The threat of 60 mile per hour wind gusts, and possibly quarter size hail with that severe thunderstorm here this evening. Stay tuned for updates along 94.1 The Brand and along the Rural Radio Network here this evening. 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

0: Severe weather coverage on 94.1 The Brand. 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
1: A new severe thunderstorm warning has been issued for areas of Goshen and Laramie counties until 7:30 p.m. this evening. The storm has the potential for both large hail and strong straight-line winds. Quarter-size hail and winds up to 60 miles an hour are likely as it moves northeast at 25 miles an hour. Once again, a severe thunderstorm warning continues for areas of Goshen and Laramie counties until 7:30 p.m. this evening. Bear in mind, this storm has the potential for hail the size of quarters and wind gusts to 60 miles an hour. The severe weather threat also continues elsewhere across our listening area. A severe thunderstorm warning continues until 7 p.m. for Banner County. From the Rural Radio Storm Center, I'm meteorologist Derek Height.
0: Severe weather coverage from Platte Valley Bank Storm Center on 94.1 The Brand. 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

0: Ride. And I'm going to ride right out of here on 94.1 The Brand. That's going to do it for me. Stick around, though. Of course, we have Backstage Country. Elena is fantastic. She's in pretty much every weeknight, hanging out with you with some great country stars. And that is going to continue tonight. My buddy, Kane Brown. He's my friend, people. I have a picture with Kane. So, basically besties. Anyway, Backstage Country, that coming up here in just a bit on 94.1 The Brand. I'll leave you with the break, weather coming up, and then Jelly Roll. I'll talk to you tomorrow.
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9: Late today and this evening, we'll get a few more clouds across the region. After temps in the mid-80s, we may trigger a few evening thunderstorms, producing some stronger wind gusts. Then clearing late tonight with lows lower 60s. Highs warming into the lower 90s for Thursday. Daytime sun, isolated storms Thursday evening, otherwise clear and dry. Low to mid-60s heading into Friday morning. Friday and Saturday, highs deeper into the mid-90s. Sunny to partly sunny with lows mid-60s. Meteorologist Don Watzel, KNED.
10: Now, some severe weather coverage. 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
11: 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Severe thunderstorm warning for areas of Banner County has been canceled and will be allowed to expire as of 7 o'clock this evening. That storm had weakened pretty considerably over the past few minutes and is no longer in a severe category. So this thunderstorm warning for that thunderstorm in the Harrisburg area, that thunderstorm had weakened. And the thunderstorm warning for Banner County is canceled, or at least it'll be allowed to expire as of 7 this evening. There is a thunderstorm warning, one lone thunderstorm warning in effect for the listening area at this hour. This thunderstorm warning remains in effect until 7:30 for north central Laramie and southwestern Goshen County. That at 6:47, the severe storm near Whitaker. That would be about 22 miles north of Cheyenne, storm moving northeasterly at 25 miles per hour. 60-mile-per-hour wind gusts and quarter-size hail, the likely threat with that severe thunderstorm. Thunderstorm warning, again, that's for north-central Laramie and southwestern Goshen County, in effect until 7:30 for a storm near Whitaker, moving northeasterly at 25 miles per hour with the threat of 60-mile-per-hour wind gusts and quarter-size hail. The moment, that is the only thunderstorm warning that's in effect for the area. Radar tracking some strong storms in areas of Niobrara, portions of Platte and Goshen County in Wyoming. These are not severe storms, not at the moment. Strong thunderstorms certainly, capable of winds up to 50 miles per hour and nickel-size hail. Radar tracking a strong thunderstorm in particular that was about 18 miles southwest of Lusk and moving southeasterly at 20 miles per hour. In thunderstorm warning, the only one that's in place now for areas of north central Laramie and southwestern Goshen County, that thunderstorm warning in effect until 7:30 for that area as it moves northeasterly at about 25 miles per hour, 60 mile per hour wind gusts and quarter size hail likely. Thunderstorm watch is in effect covering a larger area of northeast Colorado, including Greeley and Fort Morgan in vicinity. Only Laramie County of southeast Wyoming included, and Kimball County is the only panhandle county included in that thunderstorm watch until 11 o'clock tonight.
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3: Hey, y'all. 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Thanks to our host, Kane Brown. Buddy, you up for another day of this?
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0: This is Backstage Country on 94.1 The Brand. It's Elaine on Backstage Country along with this week's co-host Kane Brown. And I mean, so much life is happening, Kane. And I'm like, I'm so proud watching. I mean, I've known you for a decade now. And just, it's so cool to see everything that you've accomplished. And even now, I mean, you're one of the stars that has a star bar on Broadway. I mean, Kane Brown's is such a huge accomplishment and something that like lives on every single day that people see. Like, it's such a wild reality. I did want to hear about how that's going. Like, how was the process? Were you super involved in creating it?
1: Yeah, actually I was. Normally I'm not. Mm-hmm. I actually was for this one. And it didn't feel real until like the day that I actually, when it was open and mm-hmm. I saw the sign lit up for the first time.
0: It didn't feel real until then?
1: Yeah.
0: Why not?
1: I don't know. I mean, because we had the bar for 2 years before we actually announced it. So like all these other artists were announcing their bars were opening and I'm sitting there like, I've got one. I just ain't announced it.
0: But 2 years?
1: Yeah, we were bouncing around to see everybody else's, like, what's working, what's not working.
0: Okay, yeah.
1: And
0: putting
1: this
0: in work.
1: And that. Yeah. And then, like, the fixtures that was coming in, we didn't really like, so we would take it back. And it was a long process. It was, like, probably 7 or 8 meetings throughout the year that lasted 2 hours long. And there was probably more than that behind the scenes that my manager did that I didn't see. But the night that we actually went there and everybody was there and I was getting out of the Sprinter, like right when we pulled around the corner and I just saw it lit up, that's when I was like, holy crap. Like, that's when it felt surreal. And it's Valentine.
0: Yeah.
1: The old Valentine, which is where that was like my spot. Whenever
0: it was.
1: We first moved
0: I used
1: down
0: to go
1: there.
0: To the Valentine all the time too.
1: Yeah. So do you remember the big disco ball that was in
0: uh-huh.
1: there? So that's in my house now.
0: Shut up! Yeah. You have the disco ball. Where does it live?
1: It's in my basketball gym. So we have it on a pulley. It goes up and down. So we throw like a lot of Halloween parties.
0: Yeah.
1: Y'all got to come to. I don't know if I've ever invited y'all. But yeah, so we bring that down for parties. So it's really cool. It's a big. I mean, that thing was huge.
0: You know, honestly, I'd love to see it again. There's a lot of memories under that thing.
1: It had a lot of dust on it, I will say.
0: Oh, I can only imagine.
1: Yeah.
0: Well, yeah, did you get to see a lot of the construction and everything? Like, was that a wild thing because you did go to Valentine?
1: Yeah. Well, whenever they were trying to explain it to me, because Valentine was so unique because it was so, like, small.
0: Yeah, it's, like, just went up, like.
1: Yeah, and, I, like, the second floor that, like, I don't know if you've been in there now, on my bar now, but.
0: I haven't yet. I can't wait to see it.
1: It's so much more space, which
0: Ooh,
1: is really,
0: okay.
1: Yeah, which is really nice.
0: Yeah.
1: So, yeah, so seeing that floor plan, I'm not really, you know, unless it's a 3D visual, mm-hmm. I can't tell. So a lot of times I was just like, yeah, it sounds good.
0: Yeah. Yeah. There's other professionals.
1: But now that it came along quick, and they did it like the final touches within like a week. Like when I first went in and we were supposed to have our opening, I was like, there's no way y'all are getting this done.
0: Yeah, how much can happen in those last few days?
1: They really turned it on.
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0: All the biggest stars, all the best songs. It's Backstage Country, and I'm Elena. We're going to be right back after this on 94.1 The Brand.
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20: From the Platte Valley Bank Weather Center, I'm meteorologist Paul Trombley. Slight chance of thunderstorms tonight, otherwise partly cloudy skies. Lows level off around 60, winds out of the southeast, 5 to 10 miles per hour. Daytime highs approaching 89 tomorrow. Ample sunshine expected. Lows level off around 61 tomorrow night, mainly clear skies. Temps well above average Friday and Saturday with highs in the upper 90s. Slight chance for storms Saturday. Currently, it's 74 degrees.
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I knew I'd see her around. 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I'd look up, she'd be at the red light beside me in that white Maxima with the sticker on the back. I'd act

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She was

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0: Backstage Country on Wyobraska's new country, 94.1 The Brand. It's Elaine on Backstage Country along with this week's co-host Kane Brown. And man, I love talking about your family. I mean, you seem like the best dad ever. I mean, like I said, being able to watch you guys and the stuff that you share on social media and everything. Is there anything in life that's better than that right now? Like, does that feel like the peak of everything?
1: Yeah, and that's what I said the other day. At the end of the day, it's like if music stops, y'all are going to be the only ones I have.
0: Right.
1: So, yeah, and Kate's, you know, as Kingsley gets bigger and we can barely pick her up, you know, Kate just gets more and more sad. And
0: what grade is Kingsley in right now? Is she a kindergarten?
1: I don't know. They're homeschooled, so I don't even know.
0: Okay, so they're just doing school.
1: Yeah. But yeah, so we just got a new tour bus.
0: Yeah.
1: Kate's crying as our old bus is leaving.
0: Because so many memories on there,
1: she's
0: right?
1: Like, that was the first bus, so we brought him on, da-da-da. And then our dog passed away. Nobody knows that, but Rambo. Mm. Yeah, I mean, it's been over a year now. But that was, like, she's still stuck on that, so she's like, Rambo, that was Rambo's bus. And
0: right.
1: Yeah.
0: So everything's making her emotional.
1: We're getting old.
0: We are. Tell me about it. I know. Well, and I'm emotional about basically everything right now, being almost 9 months pregnant.
1: Yeah.
0: So I, even hearing you talk about this is making me want to tear up. Dang.
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16: From the Platte Valley Bank Weather Center, I'm meteorologist Paul Trombley. Mainly clear skies tonight with a slight chance for storms. Lows around 60. Winds out of the southeast, 5 to 10 miles per hour. Daytime highs approaching 89 tomorrow. Bright sunshine expected. Lows level off around 61 tomorrow night. Mainly clear skies. Temps well above average Friday and Saturday with highs in the upper 90s. Slight chance for storms Saturday. Currently 74.
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0: Wyobraska's new country, 94.1 The Brand. It's Backstage Country. I'm Elena. Kane Brown is co-hosting this week. And Kane, we're talking about new music and this new era that you're in. Where are you at creatively right now when it comes to like an album process? Is that the goal? Or is it just like, I would just want to put out music because people are consuming music differently right now?
1: Yeah, so we're working on our album. Cinnamon's be done. I just got to do some vocals. The songs are finished.
0: Oh, nice.
1: Yeah, it was so supposed to be done in June. It was supposed to come out this year, but it's not.
0: Okay, so we got a little bit to wait.
1: Yeah,
0: like maybe kick
1: early,
0: off the year
1: early
0: with
1: next
0: it.
1: Year. Yeah,
0: okay.
1: But we're going to release some songs in the meantime, probably three or four. But I'm not trying to do like a 30 to 40 song album like every artist is doing. It's just...
0: Good.
1: I don't know why we're doing that right now. I gotta say it. I don't know why. That's a thing. I get fans want new music, but there's still music on there that they're not hearing.
0: Yeah, exactly.
1: So,
0: I feel like a lot can get lost.
1: Yeah, and like, you can put like, I mean, what, that's three albums in one.
0: Mm-hmm.
1: So...
0: And if you have all the content, then why not spread it out? Then
1: yeah,
0: you've got it all taken
1: care of. That's what I'm saying. I could put out three albums in a year.
0: Yeah.
1: That'd be, but I don't know.
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17: From the Platte Valley Bank Weather Center, I'm meteorologist Paul Trombley. Mainly clear skies tonight with a slight chance for storms. Lows around 60. Winds out of the southeast, 5 to 10 miles per hour. Daytime highs approaching 89 tomorrow. Bright sunshine expected. Lows level off around 61 tomorrow night. Mainly clear skies. Temps well above average Friday and Saturday with highs in the upper 90s. Slight chance for storms Saturday. Currently 74.
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20: From the Platte Valley Bank Weather Center, I'm meteorologist Paul Trombley. Lows dip down to about 60 tonight under mainly clear skies. Southeast winds 5 to 10 miles per hour. Daytime highs approaching 89 tomorrow. Ample sunshine expected. 61 tomorrow night, mainly clear skies. Upper 90s Friday and Saturday with a slight chance for storms Saturday. Take a look at the extended forecast. 90 Sunday, 88 Monday, and 90 on Tuesday. Currently 74.
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1: It's Elena. We got Kane Brown here all week long, catching up on all the things. And Kane, one of the things that fans always love when we bring up is your family, because you guys are just, you're so precious. You're so fun to watch, and it's so fun to watch you all growing together. And I haven't really sat down with you since Crew has been like a full-blown toddler. So yeah. I got to know, like, is it everything that you were hoping for having the son? And just like, what's his personality like now? Tell me all the things.
2: Yeah, he's my guy. He definitely made me softer on my girls, actually.
1: Really? In what ways, you think?
2: I don't know. Just when I see him, I kind of see myself. And I didn't have that father figure. So I feel like it sounds so weird. I've tried to explain it so many times. But it's almost like I'm my dad raising myself.
1: Oh, yeah.
2: So, yeah, it makes...
1: It's like a second chance.
2: And my kids have definitely seen the soft side of me. And so, and they're great kids, but it's used to if I was like, hey, they immediately stop. Now I got to do it twice. They know I'm a little bit softer.
1: Yeah. Is he just like you, would you say?
2: Yeah. He's straight boy. Like, just cars, dinosaurs... Any ball he sees, he's throwing or kicking it. Mm-hmm. Wants to fight me all the time.
1: Like, really?
2: Yeah. You tell him put him up, he puts his hands up immediately.
1: How is he as a fighter right now?
2: He's a little soft.
1: Okay.
2: A little soft. But,
1: he's not a tank, like, coming in and
2: me, he will. But it's funny because, like, all my friends see us fighting, so they'll be like, put him up. And he'll put him up, but he'll hit him softer. I'm like, what was that?
1: For other people?
2: Yeah.
1: Oh,
2: yeah.
1: So he's not giving dad any slack.
2: Oh, no. Me, it's like all out.
1: Will he fight with his sisters?
2: Oh, yeah.
1: Really?
2: Especially Cody. Cody's the wild child for sure.
1: Really?
2: Yeah.
1: So middle child.
2: Yeah.
1: She's getting it. Now, he was a baby, like baby the last time we talked, and you said that for the girls, for Cody and Kingsley, that was their baby doll, like their baby, their everything. Is it still that way?
2: Yeah. Kingsley's very, like, if she gets excited, I'll be like, hey, you got him for a second? Yeah, Dad, I got him.
1: Oh.
2: And so she'll watch him. And then Cody, you can't trust Cody and Crew together.
1: Because they're just...
2: Yeah, like they'll color on something they're not supposed to color on, and they're bad together. But if Kingsley's around, she's basically a 15-year-old.
1: She's the mom.
2: Yeah.
1: She's the whipping him into shape.
2: Yeah.
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17: From the Platte Valley Bank Weather Center, I'm meteorologist Paul Trombley. Lows dip down to about 60 tonight under mainly clear skies, southeast winds 5 to 10 miles per hour. Daytime highs approaching 89 tomorrow, ample sunshine expected. 61 tomorrow night, mainly clear skies. Upper 90s Friday and Saturday with a slight chance for storms Saturday. Take a look at the extended forecast, 90 Sunday, 88 Monday, and 90 on Tuesday. Currently 74.
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4: From the Platte Valley Bank Weather Center, I'm meteorologist Paul Trombley. Lows dip down to about 60 tonight under mainly clear skies. Southeast winds 5 to 10 miles per hour. Daytime highs approaching 89 tomorrow. Ample sunshine expected. 61 tomorrow night, mainly clear skies. Upper 90s Friday and Saturday with a slight chance for storms Saturday. Take a look at the extended forecast. 90 Sunday, 88 Monday, and 90 on Tuesday. Currently 74.
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1: It's Backstage Country. Kane Brown is here this week, and we are having so much fun being able to catch up. I love getting to hear everything that's going on with you, and it's been a hot minute since I've sat with you.
2: Yeah.
1: I mean, he walked in, he was like, oh, I got like a whole baby in there. But let's talk about this new era of music. We played Woman a little bit earlier, and you've said some really powerful statements about this new era. You know, that you are feeling like you're excited about music again. Like, it sounds as though you were maybe experiencing some burnout before this and everything. Where were you before this new era really presented itself to you?
2: So for me, I stay isolated quite a bit. Yeah. So it's hard to get ideas. You know, I don't go out and party a lot. Like, we've built this compound that me and my family stay at and don't have much conversation. So it was a time for me where thinking about music or being creative was kind of not there.
1: That makes sense.
2: And then I had people like, hey, you need new music. Mm-hmm. So then I was kind of forced to put stuff out and forced to create, which is not good. So we just got a house in Florida.
1: Mm-hmm.
2: We've been down there for the last month, and I've been kicking my feet up and just chilling, really. But the community's great because I get to have conversations. The neighbors are used to seeing me now.
1: Yeah.
2: So just get to live normal, and it's kind of

0: lighten me back up, and the music that I have been working on, it's been fun. I feel like all we're trying to focus on now is just writing hits, the songs for the radio.
1: Does that feel pressure-y though? Because like
0: that's, no, because I mean, at the end of the day, I look at myself as a great A&R, right?
1: Okay.
0: So
1: yeah,
0: if I hear a hit, and that's one thing that I'll never lose. But the ones that are like that I write about my life, that I have to try and get other people that aren't living my life to relate to, that's when it gets tricky.
1: Okay. Is that happening a lot?
0: Yeah, because I feel like I've tried to make the wrong people happy. Like throughout my whole career of music, I've tried, you know what I mean? And that's not how it should be.
1: Who do you, see that you're trying to make happy now? You?
0: Yeah, well, I'm just trying. Now it's to the point where I just don't care anymore.
1: Yeah.
0: Of opinions. Like my opinion, I should make myself happy. I should play the songs that I and I've also been listening to songs, like, because I don't really listen to my music much after it's released.
1: You don't?
0: No, I mean, an artist lives with their songs for a year, 2 years, but then sometimes it'll come on the radio, and then when one comes on the radio that you absolutely love, like Woman, when it comes on the radio, I don't get embarrassed. I'm not like
1: oh good, you're not cringing.
0: No, I'm not like, oh God, turn it off. I jam to it. So that's kind of like what I want to happen now from now on.
1: So you got to have that feeling.
0: Yeah.
1: Of like you want to jam.
0: Yeah, and if I don't have it, then it's like no point in me putting it out because I'm not going to want to promote it.
1: Yeah.
2: This is Backstage Country. More just ahead with Kane Brown.
1: All the biggest stars, all the best songs. It's Backstage Country, and I'm Elena. We're going to be right back after this on 94.1 The Brand.
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16: From the Platte Valley Bank Weather Center, I'm meteorologist Paul Trombley. Lows level off around 60 overnight under mainly clear skies. Winds out of the southeast, 5 to 10 miles per hour. Daytime highs approaching 89 Thursday. Ample sunshine expected. Lows level off around 61 Thursday night. Mainly clear skies. Temperatures well above average Friday and Saturday with highs in the upper 90s. Slight chance of thunderstorms Saturday. Currently 74.
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0: Backstage Country on Wyobraska's new country, 94.1 The Brand. It's Backstage Country. Kane Brown is co-hosting this week. And Kane, we were talking earlier about Lauren Elena and the second collaboration that you guys just put out recently, Never Been in Love. But, you know, it makes me think about that relationship you brought up, how, you know, that first time around, everybody was like, whoa, they went to middle school together. It created this whole conversation.
1: Yeah.
0: Thinking back to that and seeing you guys do all this content, it made me realize I've never asked you, what was it like watching your middle school friend on American Idol when you were in high school at the time?
1: Yeah. It was crazy.
0: Yeah, what was that like? I've never heard this from you.
1: It was awesome. I mean, that was the real motivation.
0: Yeah.
1: And actually, I think I just told this story first time before I came over here. But
0: oh. Tell it a second. This is the first time.
1: It was just so cool because they had a big parade for in our small town of 9,000 people. And just to see somebody that you know that close, and she was like we were in the same friend group. Mm-hmm. And she always had a crazy voice, and then she's only gotten better, which is even crazier to think. But I moved schools, so I was rooting for her outside of town. My mom had no idea, and so I'm like, this girl's gonna win it, like she's gonna win it all. And then to see her get second, damn it, Scotty. But
0: we're not bitter.
1: No, but just to follow her, you know, just to show us like that we could get out of the town, the little town that we're in, and that was just cool to see. And that's really what gave me the motivation of just
0: putting yourself out
1: there. Not being scared. And I tried out for so many talent shows. Like I probably went to like 8 or 9 different ones.
0: Like in locally or nationally?
1: No, nationally. Like just traveling. I was, you know, going to New Orleans to try out for The Voice, and I
0: forgot you did that.
1: Yeah, I was on the X Factor in LA.
0: Yes.
1: Like Lauren was the one that got me to do all that. So.
0: Yeah. That's the wild thing. It's like you've created so much career longevity and success that it's so easy to forget that. Like Chris Young, you forget he was on Nashville Star.
1: Yeah.
0: You know, like all of these things.
1: I mean, everybody. Morgan was on The Voice.
0: Like, and I mean, Mara Morris tried. Like everybody kind of did these things, but man, have established themselves so well that does it feel kind of good that people forget that was
1: part? I honestly forgot till I just started talking
0: really?
1: To you.
0: Really? Yeah. So yeah, I mean, it's just a different world.
1: Yeah.
0: But that is crazy. Like, when did you first hear that she was going to be on it? Was it rumors around town and stuff, or did...
1: Yeah, well, I don't remember when I first heard about it. I just remember whenever that season was coming out, because me and my mom, that was a thing. Like, we watched American Idol regularly.
0: Oh, yeah.
1: So, I just remember watching the commercial and seeing her face. And I was like, what?
0: That had to be, like, out-of-body experience.
1: Yeah, but she can't tell how far she made it, so we're just having to watch it and see. But me knowing her voice and hearing her in choir class, I'm like, she's got to go far, especially because we watch it. We listen to the skill gaps.
0: Yeah.
1: And Lauren was above everybody there, except for Scotty.
0: To be the same season.
1: But, yeah, it was... I don't know. I loved watching it. I wish I could rewatch it.
0: Yeah. Well, I guess you can over on Hulu.
1: I guess
0: re-experience all of it.
1: Yeah.
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25: From the Platte Valley Bank Weather Center, I'm meteorologist Paul Trombley. Lows level off around 60 overnight under mainly clear skies. Winds out of the southeast, 5 to 10 miles per hour. Daytime highs approaching 89 Thursday. Ample sunshine expected. Lows level off around 61 Thursday night. Mainly clear skies. Temperatures well above average Friday and Saturday with highs in the upper 90s. Slight chance of thunderstorms Saturday. Currently 74. 94.1
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1: It's Backstage Country, wrapping up another day with Kane Brown as your host. 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
1: From the Platte Valley Bank Weather Center, I'm meteorologist Megan Mulford. Lows level off around 60 overnight under mainly clear skies. Winds out of the southeast, 5 to 10 miles an hour. Ample sunshine expected Thursday. High temperatures reach up to 89. Mainly clear skies Thursday night. Lows dip down to about 61. Temperatures well above average Friday and Saturday, with highs in the upper 90s. Slight chance of thunderstorms Saturday. Currently, it's 74 degrees.
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18: From the Platte Valley Bank Weather Center, I'm meteorologist Megan Mulford. Lows level off around 60 overnight under mainly clear skies. Winds out of the southeast, 5 to 10 miles an hour. Ample sunshine expected Thursday. High temperatures reach up to 89. Mainly clear skies Thursday night. Lows dip down to about 61. Temperatures well above average Friday and Saturday, with highs in the upper 90s. Slight chance of thunderstorms Saturday. Currently, it's 74 degrees.

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1: From the Platte Valley Bank Weather Center, I'm meteorologist Megan Mulford. Lows level off around 60 overnight under mainly clear skies. Winds out of the southeast, 5 to 10 miles an hour. Ample sunshine expected Thursday. High temperatures reach up to 89. Mainly clear skies Thursday night. Lows dip down to about 61. Temperatures well above average Friday and Saturday, with highs in the upper 90s. Slight chance of thunderstorms Saturday. Currently, it's 74 degrees.
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5: Platte Valley Bank Weather Center, I'm meteorologist Megan Mulford. Lows level off around 60 overnight under mainly clear skies. Winds out of the southeast, 5 to 10 miles an hour. Ample sunshine expected Thursday. High temperatures reach up to 89. Mainly clear skies Thursday night. Lows dip down to about 61. Temperatures well above average Friday and Saturday with highs in the upper 90s. Slight chance of thunderstorms Saturday. Currently, it's 74 degrees.

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2: Platte Valley Bank Weather Center, I'm meteorologist Megan Mulford. Lows dip down to about 60 overnight under mainly clear skies. Winds out of the southeast, 5 to 10 miles an hour. High temperatures reach up to 89 Thursday. Ample sunshine expected. Lows level off around 61 Thursday night, mainly clear skies. Temperatures well above average Friday and Saturday, with highs in the upper 90s. Slight chance of thunderstorms Saturday. Currently, it's 74 degrees.
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13: From the Platte Valley Bank Weather Center, I'm meteorologist Megan Mulford. Slight chance of rain showers overnight, otherwise mainly clear. Lows level off around 59. Southeast winds 5 to 10 miles an hour. Sunny skies Thursday. Slight chance for storms. High temperatures reach up to 91. Mainly clear skies Thursday night. Lows dip down to about 60. Temps well above average Friday and Saturday, with highs in the upper 90s. Slight chance for storms Saturday. Currently 74.

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1: From the Platte Valley Bank Weather Center, I'm meteorologist Megan Mulford. Slight chance of rain showers overnight, otherwise mainly clear. Lows level off around 59. Southeast winds 5 to 10 miles an hour. Sunny skies Thursday. Slight chance for storms. High temperatures reach up to 91. Mainly clear skies Thursday night. Lows dip down to about 60. Temps well above average Friday and Saturday, with highs in the upper 90s. Slight chance for storms Saturday. Currently 74.
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4: From the Platte Valley Bank Weather Center, I'm meteorologist Megan Mulford. Slight chance of rain showers overnight, otherwise mainly clear. Lows level off around 59. Southeast winds 5 to 10 miles an hour. Sunny skies Thursday. Slight chance for storms. High temperatures reach up to 91. Mainly clear skies Thursday night. Lows dip down to about 60. Temps well above average Friday and Saturday, with highs in the upper 90s. Slight chance for storms Saturday. Currently 74.

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4: From the Platte Valley Bank Weather Center, I'm meteorologist Megan Mulford. Slight chance of thunderstorms today. Otherwise, ample sunshine expected. High temperatures reach up to 91. Southeasterly winds, 8 to 15 miles an hour. Mainly clear skies tonight. Lows level off around 60. Highs level off around 97. Tomorrow, mainly sunny skies. Slight chance of thunderstorms Saturday and Sunday. Upper 90s, Saturday, upper 80s by Sunday. Currently, it's 74 degrees.
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0: 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While most of us are ready for it to be behind us, we all still have to navigate through it. 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
5: From the Platte Valley Bank Weather Center, I'm meteorologist Megan Mulford. Slight chance of thunderstorms today. Otherwise, ample sunshine expected. High temperatures reach up to 91. Southeasterly winds, 8 to 15 miles an hour. Mainly clear skies tonight. Lows level off around 60. Highs level off around 97. Tomorrow, mainly sunny skies. Slight chance of thunderstorms Saturday and Sunday. Upper 90s, Saturday, upper 80s by Sunday. Currently, it's 74 degrees.

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2: From the Platte Valley Bank Weather Center, I'm meteorologist Megan Mulford. Slight chance of thunderstorms today. Otherwise, ample sunshine expected. High temperatures reach up to 91. Southeasterly winds, 8 to 15 miles an hour. Mainly clear skies tonight. Lows level off around 60. Highs level off around 97. Tomorrow, mainly sunny skies. Slight chance of thunderstorms Saturday and Sunday. Upper 90s. Saturday, upper 80s by Sunday. Currently, 68.
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6: From the Platte Valley Bank Weather Center, I'm meteorologist Megan Mulford. Slight chance of thunderstorms today, otherwise ample sunshine expected. High temperatures reach up to 91. Southeasterly winds, 8 to 15 miles an hour. Mainly clear skies tonight, lows level off around 60. Highs level off around 97. Tomorrow, mainly sunny skies. Slight chance of thunderstorms Saturday and Sunday, upper 90s. Saturday, upper 80s by Sunday. Currently, it's 66 degrees.

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1: From the Platte Valley Bank Weather Center, I'm meteorologist Eric Height. Slight chance of thunderstorms today. Otherwise, bright sunshine expected. High temperatures reach up to 91. Winds out of the southeast, 8 to 15 miles an hour. Lows dip down to about 60 tonight. Mainly clear skies. Highs around 97 tomorrow. Mainly sunny. Slight chance of thunderstorms Saturday and Sunday. Upper 90s Saturday. Upper 80s by Sunday. Right now, it's 64 degrees.
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3: 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He became the first ever artist to lead all five Billboard's main country charts simultaneously. And he's been headlining tours for like close to 10 years. Kane Brown, I'm so happy you're here. Welcome.
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10: Austin Hill is going Cup racing and Connor Zilich is going to Hendrick. 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We'll talk about that next.
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10: It was announced this week that Austin Hill will go full-time for RCR next year in the number 33. He's been running in NASCAR's second-tier series, has made the chase every year, including a championship four berth, and now we'll get the chance to chase for a Cup Series championship. In other news, Connor Zilich is going to Hendrick Motorsports for the 2028 season. NASCAR champion Chase Elliott and Connor's future teammate talked about what it would be like to race with the young driver.
12: I think Connor's going to change a lot, you know, before he gets there or you know, before he gets over here to run, and I think that's all really good, you know, and he has time to, you know, continue to work on his craft. And I like Connor. I've been around him a little bit, you know, throughout the course of the season, and you know, I think he's a really good dude, and I think he has a lot of talent. Obviously, that's been shown at different points of his career. Had a great season last year on the Saturday side. I know this year hadn't gone, you know, like he wanted it to, and some of that's been his fault. Some of it hasn't. A lot of it hasn't, really. So I'm excited to see where it goes. Again, it's a long ways off, and you know what that will be or won't be. Nobody's going to know until we kind of get going and get working together and really see some of that, you know, see some of that firsthand. But I do think anytime you have somebody, you know, new come into a team, having a fresh perspective of different things can a lot of times be really healthy for, you know, for the company and for also each individual driver. You know, he might say things a certain way that makes you look at something different than you would otherwise, and sometimes that can be really cool.
10: Congratulations to both those drivers on those big moves. For PRN's Garage Pass, this is Andrew Kirtland.
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7: From the Platte Valley Bank Weather Center, I'm meteorologist Eric Height. Slight chance of thunderstorms today, otherwise bright sunshine expected. High temperatures reach up to 91. Winds out of the southeast, 8 to 15 miles an hour. Lows dip down to about 60 tonight, mainly clear skies. Highs around 97. Tomorrow, mainly sunny. Slight chance of thunderstorms Saturday and Sunday. Upper 90s Saturday, upper 80s by Sunday. Right now, 61.

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5: Good morning. Nebraska Attorney General Mike Hilgers yesterday announced a landmark $17.1 billion multi-state settlement with Meta Platforms Incorporated, the largest state consumer protection settlement in history outside the big tobacco settlements back in the 90s. Included in the settlement are a number of protections for children 17 and younger using Facebook and Instagram, such as hard cap daily time limits, zero daily access from midnight to 6 a.m. with limited school time access and block push notification, and more rigorous parental controls over delivery of content. At a news conference, Hilders told reporters he believes the terms of the settlement set the bar for the minimum that states will accept from all social media platforms.
6: What I anticipate, I hope I should say, is that this will become where the industry goes. Other industry participants will sign on to this injunctive relief, and it will require or even sort of obviate the need for state legislative solutions, which can be imperfect in this world and can be blunt force instruments.
5: Monetarily, Nebraska will receive just over $201 million plus another $5 million for settlement of claims against Meta that it shared non-public information about users to third parties leading up to the 2016 election. Hilger said he'd like to see the money used for further work by the AG's Consumer Protection Bureau, which worked on the case, but the funds will be subject to appropriation by the legislature next year. From the News Center, I'm Dave Strang.
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7: Time for an update here at the Sports Desk. I'm Chris Cottrell. The WNCC soccer teams battled yesterday but come up short in one-goal losses at Barton Community College in Kansas. The Cougar men dropped the match 1-0, the lone goal for Barton in the 59th minute. Ever Zubia recording four saves in the loss. The Cougar men now 1-2 this season. The women's match had all five goals scored in the second half, Barton winning 3-2. Goal scorers in the loss were Lara Santa Marta and Bailey Hoskins. Ella Strom finished with 11 saves as the women's team is now 1-1. Both those squads are home Saturday with matches against Utah State Eastern starting at 10 and then around noon. First serve for the high school volleyball season tonight. We'll have the Gehring Bulldogs opener on the road at Alliance with Jeff Kelly. That'll start on KMOR 93.3 at around 6:15. Also tonight, big one on the softball diamond. Scotts Bluff traveling to play over crosstown at Gehring. I'll have that contest for you on 107.3 The Trail. Coverage at around 6:15. First pitch tonight scheduled for 6:30. And tonight, week one action in high school football gets underway. Hemming Ford plays at Baird. We'll have Trayton there for that one on the sidelines. Also tonight, Minotaure plays at Creek Valley, Sioux County plays Paxton, and Hay Springs draws a week one game against Garden County. That's the latest here at the Sports Desk.
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9: Here's your forecast from the Platte Valley Bank Weather Center. Temperatures in the upper 80s to near 90 today. Sunny to partly sunny. Late afternoon and evening, widely scattered thunderstorms. Some strong. Lows tonight, lower 60s. Breezy. Southeast winds, 15 to 30 by later today. Tomorrow, getting hotter. Low to mid-90s. Low to mid-90s Saturday. Late afternoon and evening, widely scattered thunderstorms. A better chance for thunderstorms as a front approaches Sunday and Monday. Monday cooling back down to the 80s.
10: 87 yesterday for our high, which Trayton said was good enough.
11: A little warm. The worst I've ever felt.
10: 93 today.
11: Okay.
10: We'll be in the upper 90s to near a hundo tomorrow and Saturday.
11: Ugh.
10: I know. Ugh. I just wanted to do that just to see if you were listening. And the good news is you have your ears on this morning. Woo. It's 60 in the backyard right now. KNEBFM.com for more.

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1: Good morning, everybody. How you doing? My name is William. There's Trayton J.
2: Good morning.
1: It is almost the end of the week, Trayton. Almost the end of the month. We've just got so many things coming up here today. It's almost the end of our Freedom to Roam contest, too. We have one last day.
2: Can't believe it came and went so quickly.
1: For you to get in, and we will tell you what the final keyword is today. We'll do that here in just about, maybe like 7 or 8 minutes. We won't keep you waiting too long. What else is coming up this hour? Oh, well, maybe I should tell you because I've already planned this hour for you. Holidays.
2: Okay.
1: Chat GPT
2: bomber
1: can now send texts for you, so what could go wrong?
2: Yeah.
1: And our next to last chance to play Papa Murphy's Are You Smarter Than These Two Dummies right here on the radio.
2: Man, another thing that just came and went.
1: I know. I don't know what we're gonna do next week.
2: Nothing, it seems.
1: Birthdays and anniversaries.
2: Get those in right now. 308-633-9400. It is Thursday, August the 27th. Get them in right now.
1: It is.
2: That is a fact. I think I said Tuesday all day yesterday. We talked about it at one point.
1: You did. It's understandable. You've been stuck in the past.
2: Thank you.
1: Here's Country On. Luke Bryan now at the brand.

0: though?
1: It is.
0: I thought it was an Outback.
1: Way to
0: go.
1: So,
0: I don't know if you want to share this on air or not, but Trayton did some mechanical work yesterday.
1: Dude, I'll tell you what. I thought I was going to brick this bad boy yesterday. But I also told myself I can't make it any worse.
0: Right.
1: I had some burnt out for all of my people out there.
0: For all your people. You are just became one of these people.
1: Yeah, yeah, yeah. What can I say?
0: Okay, go ahead.
1: I had to open up my transmission, grab my valve body.
0: Ooh, that sounds inappropriate.
1: Yeah, yeah. First of all, I was quoted $3,000 for this repair. Had to open it up, get the valve body, swap out all the solenoids, because one of them died, so I figured I'd swap them all.
0: There you go. Why not? While you're in, when in Rome.
1: Right. Put it back in, and started my car and prayed.
0: And it ran?
1: And somehow it worked.
0: And you even trusted it enough to drive here today.
1: I did.
0: Now and it's here.
1: Now the tires are the next problem. But that's I'll let someone else do that.
0: Mold some new tires out of some rubber. Melt down some rubber.
1: 3D print some tires. See what happens.
0: Well, anyway.
1: It was crazy, though.
0: You should have seen him. That's the most energetic I've seen him when he walked through the room today.
1: You and I talked about it a little bit. There's something about getting something done that you never thought you'd be able to do.
0: Right.
1: And I have that feeling wholeheartedly.
0: I'm happy for you, Trayton.
1: It's pretty fun.
0: It's pretty neat.
1: I did say the worst thing that could happen is now I think I could do anything to my car. And right. That's the absolute worst thing I can do.
0: You cannot.
1: I cannot.
0: In fact, you can start fixing other people's cars. We'll just tell them you know how.
1: Right.
0: That'll work out well. I guess.
1: Yeah.
0: Hey, you know what I do know is Freedom to Roam is coming to an end. This is your last day to get registered. Tomorrow we're going to give away our final $250 gift card. So you're probably saying to yourself, self, I need a keyword.
1: Oh, okay.
0: And you need the final keyword to get in. And the good news is we have that, and we're going to share that with you in about 3 hours. So
1: yeah, stick around.
0: Just kidding. JK, lol. What is the keyword?
1: I don't want to say it now. Voyage.
0: Voyage.
1: Don't just type it in. Don't think too hard.
0: V-O-Y-A-G-E. Voyage. That is our final keyword. Enter it today and you can win tomorrow's $250 gas card. Our final one in Freedom to Roam with 94.1 The Brand. Well, big holiday today. I know you're getting ready to celebrate. It is the Duchess Who Wasn't Day.
1: Ooh.
0: Okay. Just Because Day.
1: Okay. Why not do it just because?
0: It's Kiss Me Day today.
1: You can continue along.
0: National Banana Lovers Day.
1: You know, we talked about those banana popsicles yesterday.
0: We did.
1: And I'm not very interested.
0: Oh, we're getting some. I've already ordered some.
1: Well, good.
0: It is National Petroleum Day, which is good because we're giving away petroleum tomorrow.
1: Okay.
0: Pots to Cream Day. Oh, it's Tarzan Day today.
1: That was incredible.
0: Just the good news is you couldn't see me. I went from sitting still to in like no movement.
1: It was like a sudden awakening. It's like when you touch your dog while they're sleeping and they freak out.
0: Mm-hmm. That's what you did. It's Thoughtful Thursday, Trayton.
1: Oh, okay.
0: And we'll see who gets to take control of the show for the rest of the day.
1: Ooh.
0: It's World Rock Paper Scissors Day.
1: Ooh. It's okay, but you can just do it.
0: Do you do 1, 2, 3, shoot?
1: Oh, rock, paper, scissors, shoot all the time.
0: Okay, you ready?
1: Day. Yeah.
0: We'll see how we win. Rock, paper, scissors, shoot. Oh, geez, I lost.
1: All right, here we go. We're going to take off right now. We're going to go home.
0: You know what that means? 6 more weeks of boredom. Trayton saw his shadow over there.
1: That's what it is.
0: The show will end about 6:30, so we can go to bed.
1: Hey, sports started. We got big days ahead.
0: Exactly.
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0: 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You want to play Papa Murphy's Are You Smarter Than Two Dummies on the Radio? 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
1: 308-633-9400. If you've never won before, this is your last chance to be a winner.
0: Tomorrow's
1: your last chance to be a winner. 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

0: 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Hey there. 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
1: I do, but it's not connected to the internet because I just plug everything into it. Well, but I do have it on my Apple TV.
0: How do you not have a TV connected to the internet now? Yeah. It's Wi-Fi. You hit connect.
1: Conspiracy theories, all that, whatever.
0: Oh, dear Lord. You're one of those people. Highs today near 93. Not really much in the way of thunderstorms. If there are any, they're going to be super isolated, which is a fine.
1: I mean, it's fine.
0: Use a break from those for the last couple of days. Well, I'm excited about this, I think. And Trayton's already furious. There are two kinds of people in this world. People who fall behind on texts.
1: It's Bill.
0: And the insane texters that make those people's lives more stressful than they need to be.
1: Okay.
0: That's not you.
1: Well, good.
0: You're not like a huge texter.
1: No, I call because I just want to get straight to the point.
0: Exactly. So how do you feel about this? ChatGPT can now send texts for you.
1: Boo.
0: If you can't make decisions, so it can't make decisions for you.
1: Oh, great.
0: So it can't tell your brother-in-law if you're coming to his cookout or let your former coworker know you can meet up for coffee.
1: Well, the good thing is I would tell Nick no anyway.
0: You know, my favorite thing for years is it would just have to find different ways to say no, you're not coming to anything.
1: It's true.
0: Maybe you should use this.
1: Got to figure it out now.
0: It doesn't know what to answer. It's not a mind reader. Yet.
1: Yet.
0: Here's how it works. The AI lab just launched an Apple Messages plugin for ChatGPT, allowing people to connect their messages inbox with a chat box. The whole shebang. Whatever you have in there. Okay?
1: Okay.
0: ChatGPT can then sort, analyze, or edit messages directly in the ChatGPT app. So you can ask for long group threads to be summarized. Ooh, I like that.
1: You.
0: Ew.
1: Yep. Continue.
0: And you can tell it what to respond and add directives like use a light but firm tone. That's the kind of tone
1: I like.
0: How about
1: you? Use your brain and do it yourself.
0: Then you can preview the text before it sends them out. So basically, instead of texting a friend back, you can spend time texting with ChatGPT about how to text your friend back and read through their suggestions and responses. Kind of sounds time consuming to me. And of course, there are some privacy concerns. Even if you aren't the one doing it. For example, if an ex grants ChatGPT access to their text.
1: That was my first thought is.
0: It would have the ability to see every text you sent them, even like 8 years ago. And there might be some, you know, spicy photos in there.
1: I was mostly worried about the ability to opt out on the other side. And clearly no one thought about that or wants that.
0: OpenAI says it would not automatically create an index if someone saves text.
1: Oh, right. I'm sure.
0: Right.
1: I'm sure. They said it, so I'm sure.
0: A user would have to specifically ask it to look at old texts, supposedly.
1: Allegedly. Yeah.
0: There are a lot of amusing reactions online. Like, I will never do this because what would happen if it went rogue?
1: Like it already has before.
0: Computer, send a risky message to all the women in my contacts. I'll buy a pirate ship and force my friends to physically walk the plank if they hand the group chat over to OpenAI.
1: Yes. You can kick rocks.
0: My mom is going to love how much more responsive I am.
1: You.
0: And, quote, send my ex a text asking for another chance in a very long, desperate tone.
1: You can do that yourself.
0: I think it's actually kind of low-key genius if it wasn't so cringy.
1: No, I think it just sucks.
0: But I'll try it. You know me. Won't. Let's see. Let me open this app up.
1: Oh, look at that. Bill's number's blocked all of a sudden. That's crazy.
2: 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A brand new morning. Wyo Braska's new country. 94.1 The Brand.
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0: To hear more, visit dan.democrat. 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
1: It really won't be until late in the weekend and early next week when things change up a bit. And even then, the difference from where we are today and tomorrow won't be too dramatic, as high pressure remains anchored over the southwest United States, keeping us warm and pumping in subtropical moisture, feeding the development of afternoon and evening thunderstorms. It is going to get a little warmer. This will be especially true as we get into tomorrow and the weekend. Tomorrow and into Saturday, we're going to hit the low to mid-90s. We'll probably be near 90 Sunday, although cooling off later in the day. That's because a cool front coming from the Pacific Northwest will push in, and temperatures by Monday will back down into the 80s again. Moisture, though, is available every day, today, tomorrow, Saturday, Sunday, into Monday, for the risk of afternoon and evening showers and thunderstorms, and some of these occasionally getting strong.
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1: Here's your forecast from the Platte Valley Bank Weather Center. Temperatures in the upper 80s to near 90 today. Sunny to partly sunny. Late afternoon and evening, widely scattered thunderstorms. Some strong. Lows tonight, lower 60s. Breezy. Southeast winds, 15 to 30 by later today. Tomorrow, getting hotter. Low to mid-90s. Low to mid-90s Saturday. Late afternoon and evening, widely scattered thunderstorms. A better chance for thunderstorms as a front approaches Sunday and Monday. Monday cooling back down to the 80s.
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0: John Party looking for a Friday night heartbreaker. That's me.
1: Some of them. Someone's going to find one tomorrow night.
0: That is Trayton, actually. If Friday any, night if you ever any plans, any night
1: it doesn't break my heart, I hope.
0: No, you break other people's hearts. They're like, I just want to be friends with Trayton. No. And nope, ain't happening.
1: There's like a, there's a waiting list.
0: It takes 38 years to get on that waiting list.
1: It does.
0: You have a better chance getting
1: people
0: season tickets.
1: People must think I'm the worst person on earth listening to this show.
0: You haven't proved anybody wrong. I mean, I'm just saying.
1: Appreciate that.
0: Highs today near 93. A good deal of sunshine. That's exactly what the forecast says today.
1: That's fun.
0: 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We'll find out how much good it is and when our next chances of storms are coming with Dawn after we look at news with Scott. Sports with Chris here at 7. It's time to play Are You Smarter Than Two Dummies on the Radio? Gladly, proudly playing the role of dummies, it's Trayton and Bill.
1: Yes, yes.
0: Playing the role of the smart one today is Ace from Bridgeport. How you doing, Ace?
2: I'm doing awesome. Good morning, everyone.
0: Well, good morning to you, too. All right, here we go. We've got a question for you. It's a math question for you today. How you feel about that?
2: Oh, I'm pretty good at math.
0: Uh-oh, well, then let's find something else. He is all over it. All right, this is a weird way of asking this question, but this is what the question says.
1: Okay.
0: How many times can 6 be subtracted from 48?
2: 7. No, 8.
0: Oh!
1: What a good second guess.
0: That was a good second guess. That's a weird way of asking that question.
1: That's a horrible way of asking that question.
0: Like, we just say, what's 48 divided by 6? But yeah, that's how the question was asked. I didn't like that question.
1: But hey.
0: Which teacher gave that one out?
1: Ace saw through it, though.
0: Ace, you did. You almost got it wrong. Thankfully, you didn't say it was your final answer, and you used a number 2 pencil that you could erase it with. So that's really good, aren't you? You
2: very
0: have a,
2: handy.
0: Have a great day, buddy. We've got a $10 Papa Murphy's gift card for you. The next time you're up this direction, you can stop by Papa Murphy's, pick up $10 worth of pizza, take it back, bake it at your house, and don't share with any of your family. You don't have to. It's all yours.
2: You know, I won't share with anyone. 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
0: there.
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0: I'm a big fan of Ace now. 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
4: Good morning, everyone. Nebraska Attorney General Mike Hilgers on Wednesday announced a landmark $17.1 billion multi-state settlement with Meta Platforms Incorporated, the largest state consumer protection settlement in history outside of the big tobacco settlements from the 1990s. Included in the settlement are a number of protections for children 17 and younger that use Facebook and Instagram, such as hard cap daily time limits, zero daily access from midnight to 6 a.m., with limited school time access and blocked push notifications, and more rigorous parental controls over delivery content. At a news conference, Hilgers told reporters he believes the settlement and its terms could have a far-reaching impact.
5: Market's the wrong word, but sort of like sets the market on injunctive relief. And so now this is where the states are. This is where the country is on expectation for how you're going to treat our kids if you have a social media company. So I do not anticipate, certainly from Nebraska, I only speak for Nebraska, but I would anticipate, Zach, no other state in the country will accept injunctive terms that are any weaker, or they're not as strong as what we agreed to with Meta. And so what I anticipate, I hope I should say, is that this will become where the industry goes.
4: Monetarily, Nebraska will receive just over $201 million, plus an additional $5 million for settlement of claims against Meta that it shared non-public information about their users to third parties leading up to the 2016 elections. From the newsroom, I'm Scott Miller.
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6: Time for an update here at the Sports Desk. I'm Chris Cottrell. The WNCC soccer teams battled yesterday but come up short in one-goal losses at Barton Community College in Kansas. The Cougar men dropped the match 1-0. The lone goal for Barton in the 59th minute. Ever Zubia recording four saves in the loss. The Cougar men now 1-2 this season. The women's match had all five goals scored in the second half. Barton winning 3-2. Goal scorers in the loss were Lara Santa Marta and Bailey Hoskins. Ella Strom finished with 11 saves as the women's team is now 1-1. Both those squads are home Saturday with matches against Utah State Eastern starting at 10 and then around noon. First serve for the high school volleyball season. And tonight we'll have the Gehring Bulldogs opener on the road at Alliance with Jeff Kelly. That'll start on KMOR 93.3 at around 6:15. Also tonight, big one on the softball diamond. Scotts Bluff traveling to play over crosstown at Gehring. I'll have that contest for you on 107.3 The Trail. Coverage at around 6:15. First pitch tonight scheduled for 6:30. And tonight, week one action in high school football gets underway. Hemmingford plays at Baird. We'll have Trayton there for that one on the sidelines. Also tonight, Minotaur plays at Creek Valley. Sioux County plays Paxton. And Hay Springs draws a week one game against Garden County. That's the latest here at the Sports Desk.
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11: 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Time for us to take a look at weather. Meteorologist Don Day is with us in the Platte Valley Bank Weather Center this morning. Good morning, Don.
12: Good morning, Bill.
11: Well, day before yesterday, thunderstorms overperformed a bit. Yesterday, really kind of underperformed. They didn't really get them much of anywhere. They kind of formed and then went, and not a lot of people got rain. But if you got under some, you got some pretty good rain.
12: Yeah, we had the heaviest thunderstorms yesterday were just on the other side of the border. We did see some pretty big hail. I saw a photo from Dan Fitz there of a 2.5-inch size hailstone just northeast of Cheyenne. So they were out there, but that's the nature of the beast. You know, sometimes they're right on top of you, sometimes they're not around, and that's the trend that we just will continue with. So there's going to be thunderstorm activity out there, but it's kind of like going to the roulette wheel and seeing where they're going to be each day.
11: Next couple of days, chances are pretty isolated. Not going to be zero, but just a couple of storms, very similar to the last couple of days, and maybe even a lesser coverage today and tomorrow.
12: Yeah, but occasionally, if one or two of these still has the potential to be severe, so keep that in mind.
11: Now, as we go into the next 3 days, today, tomorrow, and Saturday, it's going to get pretty warm.
12: Yeah, we have this front coming in the Pacific Northwest, and it's going to push very warm air out ahead of it, right out of the deserts. So what this is going to do is push in some heat into the central United States. So it sounds counterintuitive that a cold front will make it hot, but that's what's going to happen. Now, the cold front will cross the Continental Divide late Sunday into Monday, so we're back down into the 80s for Monday and Tuesday. So this is not a prolonged heat wave.
11: Now, as we pick a day for thunderstorm chances, there are going to be around, as you mentioned, through the next several days. But some of the models trying to pick on Saturday a little bit.
12: Yeah, Saturday, as that front approaches to our west and the air aloft is colder, even though it's going to be warmer on the ground, that might set up a little bit of a better chance for thunderstorms to be a little bit stronger and something that we'll need to keep an eye on.
11: Most of next week, temps look like they're going to be pretty seasonal. Pattern kind of continues with daily thunderstorm chances, and then we'll have to keep an eye on Labor Day weekend, it looks like.
12: Well, yeah, it's too early for details, but I'll tell you this. Odds are increasing that the Labor Day weekend is going to trend cooler, and that might mean some precipitation. We'll just have to sort out the details, but that's the trend that we see for that first weekend of September.
11: We talk a lot about this time of year. Trend is your friend, and pay attention to that. As like I said, things are looking at least cooler for that next weekend, which would be a pretty wholesale pattern change from what we've had for a while.
12: Yeah, wholesale pattern change is a good way to describe it.
11: All right. Don, we'll check in with you again tomorrow morning.
12: See you then.
11: Meteorologist Don Day with us today in the Platte Valley Bank Weather Center. Creighton, we're going to be in the 90s today, just for you. 93. KNEBFM.com for more. It was 87 yesterday. 1/100th of an inch of moisture here at the station. Look at us go. 7/10 though in Cheyenne. They were a winner yesterday. But Don mentioned some of that big hail up there to the north of Cheyenne. So I guess you have to take the good with the bad. It's moral of the story there. Right now in the backyard, it is, let me refresh my screen, 61 right now.
13: Not bad.
11: 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It's a lot of ways to get weather without me just yelling it at you.

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1: Hello, good morning, everybody. Welcome to the show. Are you having a great day today?
2: I think I am.
1: I am having a dandy day, and it's another hour of a brand new morning. We're having a team lunch today.

0: something in it.
1: It
0: spit out code. That's what we're going to have for lunch. It'll be good. Coming up on the show, we're going to play the Pepsi Pop quiz here in a moment. We're going to talk about the rudest things that you can do at someone else's house.
1: Okay.
0: Trayton's case, it's just show up.
1: Right.
0: Knock on the door. That's the rudest thing.
1: Gosh, I got to be the most, the biggest hag to anybody that listens to this show.
0: And if you want to remember something, you take a screenshot of it, right?
1: Okay.
0: You're actually less likely to remember it. We'll tell you why.
1: Yeah.
0: Coming up at around 7:50. The always entertaining, energetic, and exciting Trayton has birthdays and anniversaries in 10 minutes.
1: So get those in, 308-633-9400. 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
0: Trayton's not haggy. He's just antisocial.
1: I'll take it.
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0: Voyage.
1: Voyage.
0: What a word. V-O-Y-A-G-E. 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
1: Those guys suck.
0: Ooh, jeez.
1: Everyone else is cool, though.
0: My goodness. Super aggressive over there today.
1: Woke up.
0: Time now for the Pepsi Pop Quiz, everybody. What is the way to play this game?
1: Well, it's simple. All you have to do is text the correct answer to 308-633-9400. 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

0: pulled out of that drawing, you're going to come in and pick out a pack of Pepsi product, which features Bubbly Bubbler or Alani, courtesy of Pepsi-Cola of Western Nebraska. 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And this song at number 2. Number 1 in the U.S., by the way, on Apple Music. And number 2 in the world. What song from Dolly Parton are we talking about? 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
3: 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One of the biggest questions for Nebraska remains, who will be the starting running back? And running backs coach E.J. Barthel was asked that here earlier in the week.
5: I'll let the head coach make that decision as far as who's going to be the guy. But yeah, as far as I'm concerned, we have multiple starters. You know what I mean? We have guys that can go be the guy. Different skill sets in the room, but the top of the room, I feel really comfortable with multiple guys starting right now.
3: Even though Barthel would not name a starter, he remains very high on this room heading into 2026.
5: Like I said in the spring, this is the most talented room I've had. They push each other each and every single day, and I think keeping them together is my biggest challenge because there's only one guy that's really going to be out there getting the ball. The competition part of it has been paramount as far as guys getting better at what they need to get better at. There's not much room for error. You're going to get one or two reps to get things corrected. You know what I mean? So the urgency on getting better every day in practice, the urgency of attacking each rep is really important.
3: Reporting here with the Nebraska football team in Lincoln, I'm Sean Callahan of HuskerOnline.com.
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12: Happy birthday today to Doug Mader. Happy birthday, Sean Seiler. Happy birthday, Tate McGeehee. Happy birthday, Linda Johnson. Happy birthday, Brenda Alm. Happy birthday, Edlyn DeWitt. Happy 12th birthday. And happy 98th birthday to Betty Wiedemann.
0: Happy country music birthday to Jeffrey Steele, who's 65. Matthew Bassford, 64. And Colt Ford is 57 today. Celebrating with Alex Penavega from Spy Kids, who's 38. Aaron Paul. Feel so sorry for his character on Breaking Bad. Like, just, and I think you said you've never watched it, which is unfortunate. It's really good. It's really dark.
13: Yeah.
0: It's really good.
13: Probably why I choose to avoid it.
0: Aaron Paul's 47. Dog Whisperer. Cesar Millan is 57 today. And TV host Downtown Julie Brown is 63.
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0: right. How'd you do in the Pepsi Pop quiz today? Did you do okay?
1: It was okay.
0: Or in the words of Trayton, did you do aight?
1: Did you?
0: Dolly Parton streams on Spotify spiking yesterday over 2,300%. 9 to 5 went to number 3. This song went to number 2, which, by the way, number 1 on Apple Music yesterday. Didn't overthink this, hopefully, and got the correct answer, which is...
1: Jolene.
0: Jolene for the win.
1: I still think she did this.

Taylor Swift, I Knew It, I Knew You, why Obraska's new country 94.1 The Brand. Congratulations to Felicia Holbrook over in Torrington. Correctly answered Jolene to be your correct answer and your winner in the Pepsi Pop Quiz today. Tune in tomorrow, 7:15, for your next chance to win. Here's Chase Rice.

0: Well, she's country and she knows it. Wyobraska's new country, 94, won the brand. I mean, look at the way she does that out there. Just, she knows it.
1: Bill, what are you seeing? There's nobody here.
0: Oh, sorry.
1: That's weird.
0: You're supposed to paint a mental picture.
1: You said look out there.
0: Close your eyes real quick.
1: No, not around you.
0: Jeez. You act like I'm some sort of prevert over here.
1: Prevert.
0: Be nice. Highs today going to be right around 93. KeeneyBFM.com for more. It's crazy that I have to be the voice of reason over here today. But when you go over to someone else's house, are you on your best behavior?
1: Oh, absolutely.
0: Or do you poke around and secretly judge everything?
1: No.
0: A little of both?
1: No.
0: Well, here's how a manners expert put it. When someone says make yourself at home, they literally do not mean it.
1: Okay.
0: According to the HuffPost, here are the rudest things that you can do in someone else's home. Are you ready?
1: Okay.
0: Touching and moving things.
1: Oh, absolutely.
0: Why would you do that? I mean, maybe a little light touching, that's okay.
1: Ugh.
0: But like, oh, this is cool.
1: Right.
0: But not like, oh, this you should put over here. That seems a little odd.
1: Feels a little out there, yeah.
0: Expecting a tour.
1: Odd.
0: If your guest wants to show you every room, they will. I just go in right away and say, hey, can I see your bedroom? And then that usually breaks the ice. Overstaying your welcome. If you look around and you see a lot of yawning, it's time to go. That's why Trayton falls asleep at 6:30.
1: Right.
0: Hiding a mess. Like if you spill your drink on the carpet, don't like just cover it up with your feet or something.
1: That's fair.
0: Snooping.
1: So weird.
0: These are, again, the rudest things you can do in someone else's home. Bring in an uninvited plus one. That's
1: not great.
0: Waiting to share your dietary restrictions until you sit down to eat. I just say if you're going to have dietary restrictions, you just don't. Just,
1: it's great advice. You hear that, guys?
0: If they don't ask you in advance.
1: You got a peanut allergy? Ever tried not?
0: To me, if I'm inviting you over to my house, that's up to you to tell me in advance, like from the start.
1: Our friends are usually pretty good about asking about
0: exactly
1: what we have.
0: Feeding their dog without asking them. Disrespecting their shoe rules. And showing up empty-handed.
1: Okay.
0: What are you supposed to have in your hand when you come through the door? Like, oh, they mean like helping.
1: I see.
0: It's like, what are you supposed to bring? Like a dog with you or something? But that makes sense now. Anything you want to add to that?
1: No, I feel good about those.
0: Okay, good.
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2: Here's your forecast from the Platte Valley Bank Weather Center. Temperatures in the upper 80s to near 90 today. Sunny to partly sunny. Late afternoon and evening, widely scattered thunderstorms. Some strong. Lows tonight, lower 60s. Breezy. Southeast winds, 15 to 30 by later today. Tomorrow, getting hotter. Low to mid-90s. Low to mid-90s Saturday. Late afternoon and evening, widely scattered thunderstorms. A better chance for thunderstorms as a front approaches Sunday and Monday. Monday cooling back down to the 80s.
3: Thank you, Don. I would love for things to cool down, but for now, we're dealing with 93 as that high today. 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

0: It's Shaboozy and Tipsy. Coming up next, we're going to find out why taking a screenshot of something makes you less likely to remember it.
1: What?
0: Yeah. I don't know. That's what it says. Here's Lady A.

0: 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I want to be by you, Bridgeport. I'm coming tomorrow.
1: It's your warning. Final one.
0: Come see me tomorrow at Canary Winds Community Center. You don't have to just come see me. I'll hang out in the corner if you want to. You can come have a free hot dog, chips, and a cookie.
1: I don't want to ruin it for you. That's probably why most people are going.
0: They are, and that's fine. I'm not egotistical. I don't care. I want them to come there, get their glizzy on. Is that what I would say? Get your glizzy on?
1: I think you just made hundreds of people never want to go.
0: Free community barbecue this Friday, 11 to 1, Prairie Winds Community Center. That's tomorrow. 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That's why I don't try to be cool.
1: It good choice.
0: Usually backfires.
1: It tends
0: especially
1: to.
0: With you here. You
1: yeah. just
0: pour water all over everything. You're like a...
1: No peace for you.
0: You are like a fire extinguisher over there. Get all excited and then... Poof, just douse me.
1: Could you have said that any worse than you just did?
0: All right.
1: Oh, no.
0: You know that screenshot you took to help you remember something later?
1: I don't remember anything right now.
0: Oh, God. It might be damaging your memory. Researchers at Binghamton University ran a bunch of experiments and found that people were worse at remembering images they screenshotted compared to images they just looked at. Okay? Well, that makes sense.
1: It does.
0: Like, oh, I just remembered this picture I took now versus that screenshot that I saved 3 years ago. Gosh. Why? They say screenshotting caused people to mentally check out because they know the information has been saved somewhere else.
1: Yes.
0: It's part of what we call the photo-taking impairment effect.
1: Okay.
0: Basically says you're using your phone, disintegrates you.
1: You're gone.
0: Disengages you from what you're doing, and that makes it harder to remember later. But to be fair, this is mostly for people who never look back through their phones. If you're actively revisiting what you save, then you have a much better chance of remembering. I guarantee you I don't. We did this a year ago, and I'm sure I'm still winning.
1: Okay.
0: How many photos you have on your phone?
1: I don't know, because I have to get every gallery to my phone to get it posted now. So we might be. Ooh, okay, you first.
0: 11,517.
1: It's not close. 8,400. I'm just bad at cleaning it out, too, after.
0: Oh, I am, too. Here, why don't you let me look through some of your pictures?
1: Okay, that's fine.
0: You want to look through some of mine? No.
1: No.
0: See, that is rude. I have just some odd screenshots. I take a lot of screenshots.
1: I'm not a screenshotter, but now that you brought it up, I am deleting old galleries now.
0: So, I don't know. I just have some weird photos, too, like...
1: That's what you want
0: to
1: hear.
0: It's always like, oh, well, can you take a picture of this and send it to me? So I do. And then I never delete it.
1: Mm.
0: I never delete my photos. They're really bad. So no wonder I don't remember anything. I screenshot too much.
1: That's fair.
0: I'll stop doing that.
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4: Good morning, everyone. Governor Jim Pillen officially filed the paperwork and announced the selection of Joe Kelly as his lieutenant governor nominee Tuesday. Having served in the role the past 4 years, Kelly said he's honored by the opportunity to keep serving the people of our great state and that it's absolutely critical that conservatives and common-sense Nebraska voters turn out to vote this November. He said, as governor, Pillen is the right leader for the state, running government like a business, working hard to make life more affordable, and keeping communities safe. Kelly's background includes service in the Nebraska National Guard, degrees from the University of Nebraska and the university's College of Law, and many years as a prosecutor on the county and state levels. And two Nebraska Panhandle High Schools, Kimball and Layton High School, have each been awarded $5,000 through T-Mobile's Friday Night 5G Lights Competition, a national program celebrating small-town football and community spirit. With the prize comes eligibility for even bigger awards, as both schools are now in the running for a share of more than $8.4 million in total funding, including a grand prize of $1 million toward a full football field transformation. Layton Public Schools Superintendent Matt McLaughlin said he applied hoping to build a safe, modern, multi-use field that could serve football, soccer, track, physical education, youth sports, and community events for both Dalton and Gurley. From the newsroom, I'm Scott Miller.
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5: Time for another update here at the Sports Desk this morning. I'm Chris Gattrell. Cougar soccer recap from yesterday. Both teams battle but come up short in one-goal losses at Barton Community College in Kansas. The Cougar men dropped their match 1-0. The lone goal for Barton in the 59th minute. Ever Zubia recording 4 saves in the loss. The Cougar men now 1-2. The women's match had all 5 goals scored in the second half. Barton won it 3-2. Goal scorers in the loss, Laura Santamarta and Bailey Hoskins. Ella Strom had 11 saves as the women's team now 1-1. Both teams home on Saturday with matches against Utah State Eastern starting at 10 and then around noon. High school volleyball coverage tonight. Gearing at Alliance. Jeff Kelly with that match on KMOR 93.3 at around 6:15. I'll have Gehring hosting Scotts Bluff in softball tonight on 107.3 The Trail at around 6:15. First serve on the schedule for 6:30. Week one action in high school football gets started tonight. Hemmingford plays at Baird. We'll have Trayton there for that one on the sidelines. Also, Minotaur Creek Valley, Sioux County plays Paxton in Hay Springs, draws Garden County. Husker volleyball has exhibitions tonight at the Spikes Under the Lights event in Arlington, Texas. Number 1 Nebraska opens against number 17 Florida at 6. KNEB coverage starts at 5. The second match, Penn State SMU winners square off at around 7 o'clock. That's the latest here at the Sports Desk.
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7: Here's your forecast from the Platte Valley Bank Weather Center. Temperatures in the upper 80s to near 90 today. Sunny to partly sunny. Late afternoon and evening, widely scattered thunderstorms. Some strong. Lows tonight, lower 60s. Breezy. Southeast winds, 15 to 30 by later today. Tomorrow, getting hotter. Low to mid-90s. Low to mid-90s Saturday. Late afternoon and evening, widely scattered thunderstorms. A better chance for thunderstorms as a front approaches Sunday and Monday. Monday cooling back down to the 80s.
8: 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KNBFM.com has more on the weather. Here's Cole Swindell, Never Say Never.

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1: Good morning, everybody. Welcome to the show. It is hour number three.
2: Good guess.
1: Trayton's going, God, how is it only hour number three?
2: There's days.
1: It's Reganis Auto Center Monogram Money coming up here in just a moment. We have an update on Oreo Gate. I didn't even know it was a gate. My interest is piqued.
2: I'm intrigued what Oreo Gate could possibly be.
1: Celebrity news headlines a little after 8:30. How's your email over there?
2: It's there. It's actually been kind of quiet recently.
1: You still got a Hotmail address?
2: I never have.
1: Well, we're going to find out.
2: I'm 24.
1: We're going to find out how many people still do have a Hotmail address.
2: I don't know that I've... Every time I see one, it's a little jarring.
1: And then what do you got coming up in news from Nashville today?
2: Oh, I don't know. What should we talk about? How about...
1: Garth?
2: Let's do Garth.
1: Riley Green?
2: Let's do Garth or Riley Green.
1: You'll do them both.
2: Maybe both.
1: You'll do them both.
2: Yeah.
1: We'll go for it. That's a direct order. From La Bosse, El Jefe.
2: I've never respected you less than ever hearing you say that.
1: It's Riley Green now. 94 won the brand. Why, Obraska's new country.

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0: Somewhere on a Beach, Dierks Bentley at 94 won the brand. Why Obraska's New Country. We're going to see temperatures right around 93 today with a pretty healthy amount of vitamin C out there. Or D. I mean, D. Isn't that what comes from the sun?
1: Yes. Your body produces vitamin D when exposed to sunlight.
0: Okay. Pretty good booster of vitamin D today.
1: There you go.
0: I was trying to be somewhat cool and just
1: scientific.
0: Again. No.
1: You got to find other ways to prove your knowledge now that we're getting rid of this pop quiz here.
0: Well, I do know it's the final day for a brand new morning's big summer promotion that we're doing, Freedom to Roam. Your last day to get in, sponsored by the Scottsdale County Fair. One last lucky winner is going to get a $250 Sinclair gas card tomorrow, courtesy of Essential Fuels. It's easy peasy to enter. 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And then you got to enter today's keyword, which is
1: voyage.
0: Voyage. V-O-Y-A-G-E. 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
0: It's $470 and a 50-cent piece up for grabs.
1: Someone run to the courthouse right now and just be ready to change your name legally in the next 2.5 minutes.
0: R like Ryan or Robert or Reagan or Regina.
1: B
0: like Brian or Betty or Barbara or Brenda. Look at me just...
1: You're flying,
0: you're picking good initials that I can come up with names.
1: K
0: like King or Kite. Or maybe Kelly.
1: Maybe.
0: RBK. Those are the initials. Are they yours? If so, you need to dial 308-633-9400. The initials need to be in that order as of this time. We don't even allow nicknames, maiden names, or former names.
1: No.
0: Has to be your real name. Has to be in that order. And as of this time, if that checks out, please pick up your phone and dial 308-633-9400. We want to give you some money.
1: Yes.
0: Once again, the initials are...
1: RBK.
0: For $470.50, your 2 minutes to call in and win starts
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4: 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Who do we have on the line?
5: Robert Kinsey.
4: Robert B. Kinsey. He already told me. I'm just asking so he can say it. Robert, $470.50 coming your way. How exciting is that? Great way to start your Thursday morning.
5: Well, yeah. You know, maybe I can play, use it to pay for my round of golf this morning.
4: That would be awesome. Hey, well, have a great time on the golf course. Stick around. Got to get some information from you. But congratulations this morning, Robert. $470.50 coming your way.
5: Thank you.
4: All right. 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

0: I got me a one. Why, Obraska's new country 94 won the brand. What do you do if you're a kid and your mom won't pack you Oreos in your lunch?
1: I think you move out.
0: You're going to have to try to make a trade, right? I mean, obviously.
1: Yes, obviously.
0: But what if your mom is also cray-cray? A woman on Instagram going viral for sharing a mom's group chat where another mother named Michelle is asking the other kindergarten mothers to stop packing Oreos because it makes her daughter Ava upset. There's no allergy issue or anything. Michelle just doesn't want Ava eating Oreos, and she's trying to dictate what other mothers pack so Ava doesn't get sad when comparing lunches. Charlotte packed Oreos, she said. With respect, I'm not changing my daughter's lunch because your daughter wants an Oreo. It didn't end there. It went on for days and days. And Ava is making trades. Go Ava, by the way.
1: Yeah.
0: On Instagram, the mom is calling it Oreo Gate and added the caption, I'm debating moving my daughter from this school because what is this?
1: Oh, no. What a great way to make sure there's a group chat that you're not in. What a great way to make sure you pack more Oreos at lunch.
0: You know what I would do if I was Ava's mom?
1: What?
0: Not Ava's mom. The other
1: parents? Mom,
0: yeah. Okay. I'd start sending double stuffs, mega stuffs, any of the stuff.
1: It just gets more Oreo.
0: Exactly.
1: Eventually, it's just a pack of Oreos.
0: Smart. It ain't my

0: Big laughs.
1: Yes, yeah.
0: Big hits.
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0: Call Me a Drink, Post Malone, Blake Shelton, Wyobraska's New Country, 94, won the brand. 93 today for a high with a lot of sun. Going to be a bit toastier tomorrow. Just perfect for Friday night football and 95.
1: Or that afternoon football for all those six-man teams. Woo!
0: Yeah.
1: Great.
0: Going to be in the 90s Saturday. Then things look to kind of level off.
1: Oh, great.
0: And maybe a cool down for Labor Day weekend.
1: That would be awesome.
0: KNEBFM.com for more. Here we go with celebrity news headlines today. We lost Tim Curry and Dolly Parton this week, Trayton.
1: Man.
0: One will be forever remembered as an inspiration to generations of drag queens, and the other is Tim Curry. So it's... that was kind of funny.
1: See, I'm just not cultured enough.
0: You don't know Tim Curry?
1: Not very well.
0: Rocky Horror Picture Show?
1: No.
0: Oh, boy.
1: It's probably one of those guys where if I saw him, I'd be like, oh, okay.
0: Dolly Parton recorded a secret song that won't be released for another 20 years, meaning that when it does come out, it'll probably have to compete with the next Guns N' Roses album, I would assume. But I do feel like this is a good time to focus our efforts on the things that Dolly Parton would want us to do.
1: Like
0: win this war with Canada, I think would probably be up there. Eddie Murphy's son launched his stand-up career. See him tonight on Catch a Rising Nepo.
1: Wow.
0: The LAPD is investigating a stolen Nicolas Cage movie. Had to involve Homeland Security because it probably involves a missing bomb, I would assume.
1: The Constitution.
0: Details are out about the Michael sequel. It'll be released in 2027, and to save money on makeup, Michael will be played by Tom Holland. Are you cultured enough to get that one?
1: That's bad. Gosh.
0: The Jonas Brothers' new song is called Listen When Sad. Like all their songs, it makes you tap your toes, fingers snap, and testicles shrivel.
1: Gosh.
0: And Mike Vrabel says the Patriots lack depth. And if they don't step up, he says, he's going to start seeing other NFL players behind their back.
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0: Wild is her, Corey Kent, Wyobraska's new country, 94, won the brand. I'm in a mood today, and this is going to be another one.
1: Oh, great.
0: To put you in a mood, Trayton.
1: Cool.
0: People have been talking about nostalgic websites this week from the beginning of the internet, and one of those could be Hotmail. If you're, quote, someone of a certain age, your first email address was Hotmail.
1: Okay.
0: Mine was, along with everyone you knew. Those days are long gone.
1: But long gone.
0: Are they? A new poll asked, do you still use a Hotmail.com email address? 18% of people said yes.
1: Okay.
0: 25% said no, but they used to. 53% have never had a Hotmail address, which probably means they're younger than 35 or older than 60.
1: Right.
0: And 4% of weirdos have never heard of Hotmail. One person commented, I tied a video game to it a long time ago and still occasionally need to access it.
1: Yeah, we all. I have one of those.
0: Others say they use it for spam.
1: Mm-hmm.
0: The majority of Hotmail addresses were issued in the late 90s and early 2000s. In 2007, the service was rebranded to Windows Live before being shifted back to Hotmail in 2011. That was short-lived. In 2013, Microsoft retired the Hotmail brand and transitioned it to the Outlook.com platform.
1: I did not know that.
0: Yeah. But there are some things that I think having a Hotmail address says about you, like you print your boarding pass. You still pay by check.
1: Mm-hmm.
0: You have your iPhone set on an enlarged font. I never skip a historical plaque.
1: Personal attack.
0: My main source of income is Social Security. Second.

0: Dairy Source Bingo. You can reach me at some of those email addresses. I better not reach.
1: No.

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0: John Morgan, 94, won the brand. Let's line them up. The kids, myself. No?
1: What?
0: It's kid myself.
1: Okay.
0: Weren't you just a kid yourself?
1: I think we all were.
0: You were just a kid when you got married.
1: True.
0: So was I, to be honest with you.
1: I'm what they call a child bride.
0: A child bride. Okay. I don't even want to touch that. We're going to move.
1: You started this whole thing.
0: We're moving on. We're going to talk about news from Nashville after I tell you it's going to be 93 today. You finish this segment, Trayton.
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3: Riley Green released the title track of his upcoming album, That's Just Me, which is coming out on September 18th. It's a sad one about a lost love, and he wonders if she ever thinks about him like he thinks about her.

0: Again, that's Riley Green's title track for his upcoming album, That's Just Me, coming out on September the 18th. And Garth Brooks announced a new stop on his arena tour, which is Orlando, Florida. He'll perform live at the Kia Center on September 25th and 26th. 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
7: Here's your forecast from the Platte Valley Bank Weather Center. Temperatures in the upper 80s to near 90 today. Sunny to partly sunny. Late afternoon and evening, widely scattered thunderstorms. Some strong. Lows tonight, lower 60s. Breezy. Southeast winds, 15 to 30 by later today. Tomorrow, getting hotter. Low to mid-90s. Low to mid-90s Saturday. Late afternoon and evening, widely scattered thunderstorms. A better chance for thunderstorms as a front approaches Sunday and Monday. Monday cooling back down to the 80s.
0: Looking at 93 for that high today. Plenty of sunshine coming your way. Breeze out of the southeast at 5 to 10 miles an hour. Here's Luke Bryan.

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1: Hopped up on caffeine. 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
2: It's been a morning.
1: How you doing? My name is William. There is Trayton J.
2: Hello.
1: Coming up on the show, stupid criminal story here in just a moment. I think it's a good one today.
2: Think so?
1: Not as odd as yesterday's. Yesterday's was just weird.
2: Yesterday was odd.
1: The $30 one. We're going to talk about this time how a man was arrested for a very unconcealed weapon. That's coming up. Uh-oh. Another run on toilet paper could be on the horizon.
2: Uh-oh.
1: We're going to tell you why. So, extra news headlines a little after 9:30. We'll wrap up the show with closing arguments. And Trayton is going to tell us about an old woman in good news, I think.
2: Among things. We're talking about restoring sight after the first successful transplant of essential retina.
1: Ooh.
2: A generous donation.
1: Aww.
2: And the world's oldest female competitive skateboarder.
1: How old? I've got questions. Now I got to listen.
2: Perfect.
1: Dang it. Here's Jordan Davis.

0: 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It is the final day to get in to win in Freedom to Roam, Trayton. Do you have the keyword? I know you do, but I'm asking the general you.
1: Do you?
0: You don't.
1: Do you all?
0: Trayton is going to unfurl it now.
1: Voyage.
0: I build it up for so much, and then it's just such a
1: quick... It's a single word. What am I going to do?
0: Voyage.
1: 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Your last chance to enter.
0: It's like crack for my ears. It's so nice. 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
2: In the criminal justice system, the people are represented by two separate yet equally important groups, the police who investigate crime and the district attorneys who prosecute the offenders. Some criminals are just plain stupid. These are their stories.
0: All right, if you think parallel parking in a big vehicle is challenging,

0: Sounds fancy.
1: Ready for this? P-H-I-L-A-N hyphen T-A-M hyphen D-U-I. Last name L-E.
0: Okay.
1: Was arrested in Washington, D.C. for illegally parked with a gigantic guillotine in the bed of his pickup. Oh, he was outside the Capitol building. The man had a concealed carry permit, but this was a very unconcealed weapon. The wooden guillotine was 10 feet tall with a sharpened on an angle metal blade. It's unclear if it was a working guillotine or a prop or what the point of it was, but the authorities took it seriously. They seized it and charged the man with carrying a dangerous weapon. Sounds like the guy drove from California to D.C. So he made it 3,000 miles without being stopped with the guillotine?
0: No questions asked.
1: The authorities are still investigating.
0: This one's odd.
1: Now, for what it's worth, the suspect's brother says he was, quote, unhappy with the state of politics and disliked President Trump and California Governor Gavin Newsom.
0: And he was really inspired by the French Revolution. Goodness gracious. The most baffling part is the cross-country road trip with no questions asked. Yeah, just
1: cart it around, you're fine.
0: Yeah.
1: Is that a guillotine in your truck, or are you just... Wait a minute, never mind.
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1: Is your forecast from the Platte Valley Bank Weather Center. Temperatures in the upper 80s to near 90 today. Sunny to partly sunny. Late afternoon and evening, widely scattered thunderstorms. Some strong. Lows tonight, lower 60s. Breezy. Southeast winds, 15 to 30 by later today. Tomorrow, getting hotter. Low to mid-90s. Low to mid-90s Saturday. Late afternoon and evening, widely scattered thunderstorms. A better chance for thunderstorms as a front approaches Sunday and Monday. Monday cooling back down to the 80s.
2: Thank you, Don. Going to be a gorgeous day, 93 that high. A little warm, but we'll take it. Looking forward to being out at Riverview Golf Course this afternoon for some cross country to kick off the season there, and then heading my way down to Baird. Hemingford at Baird, 8-man football coming your way. Catch those photo galleries tomorrow on our sports page at KNEB Sports. Here's Stella Lefty with Boston. On a train.

0: Wyobraska's new Country 94 won the brand. Remember the joys of hoarding toilet paper during the pandemic?
1: Nope.
0: Well, toilet paper could become a hot commodity again. The U.S. government is now waging a trade war with Canada, threatening to impose 50% tariffs on $20 billion worth of Canadian goods. Canada is retaliating by vowing to match the tariffs dollar for dollar starting on September 8th. The problem is this is going to hit your backside in a couple of ways, your wallet and your bathroom wiping. Paper products like toilet paper will be one of the hardest hit sectors. A lot of American toilet paper and tissues are made in the USA, but they rely heavily on Canadian raw materials, particularly timber and wood pulp.
1: Hmm.
0: Procter & Gamble, the makers of Charmin, have said they'll raise prices to counteract the tariffs. And according to reports, the U.S. imported $328 million worth of toilet paper from Canada in 2024. Retailers like Costco source much of their paper products from Canada. On the plus side, there shouldn't be a shortage this time around, just price hikes.
1: Woo. Just what I wanted. More expensive everyday items.
0: Yeah. So, here to fill in a little bit, I believe toilet paper has a press conference here, if we can.
2: Thank you. We are here to address one of the most pressing issues. We are working around the clock to keep America from being wiped out. If this isn't a main priority, it's certainly number two. And nobody wants to be caught with their pants down. We understand this could be a sticky situation, so flush away your worries because we are going to get to the bottom of this. Otherwise, we could end up in deep doo-doo. Thank you.
0: So good.
1: Very well-spoken man.
0: For a roll of toilet paper, he's got it going on. Here's Nico Moon.

0: 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Good day to put on sunscreen at a cross-country meet. Just
1: wonder who's going to do that.
0: Hint, hint. Hint, hint.
1: First one of the year.
0: Extra, extra. Here we go. Biggest news headlines that didn't make our news headlines today. Let's go. Amazon expanded drone delivery to 500 cities. So if Doritos fall from the sky and you didn't, you know, just smoke something strong, your city is one of them.
1: Okay.
0: A study says seeing ghosts can be good for you. It's because after you poop your pants, you have nothing left when you get the cyclospora, I think. So it's probably
1: makes
0: good.
1: Makes sense.
0: A study finds that bug spray is creating tougher mosquitoes. That's like finding out that mace is creating tougher Jared Letos.
1: Goodness.
0: Apple has released the M5 Ultra, which is the most powerful chip yet.
1: Mm-hmm.
0: It's designed for 3D rendering, visual effects, and advanced charging of your wallet.
1: Yes.
0: The pumpkin spice latte is back at Starbucks.
1: Oh, boy.
0: Because nothing puts you in the mood for fall like 95-degree days in August. I mean,
1: it's true.
0: Meta has agreed to restrict access to children and teenagers on Facebook, Instagram, Threads, and WhatsApp. This is huge. It's, you know, all that children and teenagers are talking about on TikTok. Researchers say nicotine may make you smarter. Breaking news, Britney Spears just figured out time travel. Just and outgoing White House Press Secretary Caroline Leavitt showed off some expensive gifts she got from her husband. They include a bracelet that says, in case of emergency, leave me on the decoy plane.
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don't we? Morgan Wallen on Wyobraska's New Country 94.1 The Brand. Let's get you your good news this Thursday morning. A woman in Italy can see again after doctors performed what is believed to be the world's first transplant of a central retina. It was a 67-year-old patient named Elena. She lost her vision after a car crash that severely damaged both eyes in different ways. She had enough healthy tissue between both eyes to rebuild one functioning eye. And luckily, the six-hour procedure was a success. After the surgery, Elena was able to recognize both her son and her dog. A mother in the Bronx recently lost nearly everything she owned in an apartment fire. The mother and her three kids had to move into a hotel after the fire, and she was struggling with expenses and getting her kids ready for school. But she got an unexpected donation from a stranger who saw her story on the local news. After seeing the report, a man named Scott Evans tracked down the mother through the news station and gave her $3,000 to help with food and school costs. The two have never met in person still. Scott said he simply wanted to help because he was in a position to do so. Last year, a skateboarder from California extended her own Guinness World Record as the world's oldest competitive female skateboarder. His name is Judy Oyama, and she was 66 and 25 days old when she competed in the International Salem Skateboarding World Championships back in November. Judy has been skateboarding since she was 13 and began competing professionally in 1975. She was inducted into the Skateboarding Hall of Fame back in 2018 and says she plans to compete again in the World Skate Games in October because she wants to beat her own record.

0: Bailey Zimmerman, what are you doing in your Chevy Silverado? Why, Nebraska's new country, 94, won the brand. 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They're keeping your home and your morning running right. We're right in the middle of our 9 to 5 now. Yay.
1: Working it. I did stumble to the kitchen this morning.
0: You know, it's funny. You started off so hot today on the show.
1: I don't know what happened. I just got like...
0: Like the Energizer Bunny. Ka-chunk, ka-chunk, ka-chunk. And then you've worn down.
1: We need I'm good now.
0: Let me replace...
1: We brought attention to it.
0: Replace your batteries over there. You're down a quart or something.
1: I guess.
0: All right, let's leave you going here on some random facts. Human stomach acid is strong enough to dissolve a razor blade over time.
1: Yes.
0: Yes, that's good news for those kids who ate that tainted Halloween candy. But Billy Joel was in a two-man rock band called Attila in 1969 and 1970. They only made one album, and it's on multiple lists of the worst rock albums of all time. Ooh. Blu-rays debuted in 2006, meaning that format is now 20 years old. By comparison, the DVD debuted in 1997 and was premiere format for less than 10 years.
1: Huh.
0: Cats are the serial killers of the animal world.
1: They are.
0: They're responsible for killing off at least 33 species of birds, mammals, and reptiles.
1: Leave them inside.
0: And the first CD that was made and sold in the U.S.? Bruce Springsteen's Born in the USA in 1984. Well, that made sense.
1: That makes sense.
0: Have a great day, Trayton. See you tomorrow.
1: See you then, Bill.
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13: Here's your forecast from the Platte Valley Bank Weather Center.
2: Temperatures in the upper 80s to near 90 today. Sunny to partly sunny. Late afternoon and evening, widely scattered thunderstorms. Some strong. Lows tonight, lower 60s. Breezy. Southeast winds, 15 to 30 by later today. Tomorrow, getting hotter. Low to mid-90s. Low to mid-90s Saturday. Late afternoon and evening, widely scattered thunderstorms. A better chance for thunderstorms as a front approaches Sunday and Monday. Monday cooling back down to the 80s.
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by Obraska's new country, 94.1 The Brand with MacArthur. Sam Hunt getting us started is the midday show for you Thursday. Welcome aboard. My name's Chris Cottrell. One for you now from Kane Brown.

0: 94.1 The Brand with Wyobraska's New Country. Well, we're warming it back up just in time. Of course we would, for the opening kickoffs of the high school football season. Good deal of sunshine expected for today. We're looking at a daytime high, mid-90s or so, around 93-ish. And then for opening day, for many, there are four high school football games in and around the region for tonight. But for the full slate tomorrow night, we're going to have a daytime high of 96 degrees. So warming it back up just in time for week one of high school football. A check on that forecast coming up for you here in just a few minutes.
1: Beneath Nebraska skies, the day opens up around you, and that's the beauty of it. 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
2: Your forecast from the Platte Valley Bank Weather Center. Temperatures in the upper 80s to near 90 today. Sunny to partly sunny. Late afternoon and evening, widely scattered thunderstorms. Some strong. Lows tonight, lower 60s. Breezy. Southeast winds, 15 to 30 by later today. Tomorrow, getting hotter. Low to mid 90s. Low to mid 90s Saturday. Late afternoon and evening, widely scattered thunderstorms. A better chance for thunderstorms as a front approaches Sunday and Monday. Monday cooling back down to the 80s.

Chesney with Carry On. We'll do exactly that one more time with a Freedom to Roam keyword for you for today. You can get registered one last time. We'll do that coming up next hour. Get you the keyword for today. Final day today to register because we'll pick that gift card winner tomorrow.

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0: Little T-Swift for you here on 94.1 The Brand. Husker Volleyball, another exhibition evening tonight. They're at the Spikes Under the Lights event in Arlington, Texas. They'll play Florida. We'll have coverage starting at 5 on KNEB. First serve for that opening match tonight. Could play a second if they beat Florida in the first match. The second match will be Penn State and SMU. KNEB tonight for coverage of Husker Volleyball. Speaking of which, we've got Husker posters that have arrived and are in town. Grab your season schedule for Nebraska football and volleyball. 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
6: Your forecast from the Platte Valley Bank Weather Center. Temperatures in the upper 80s to near 90 today. Sunny to partly sunny. Late afternoon and evening, widely scattered thunderstorms. Some strong. Lows tonight, lower 60s. Breezy. Southeast winds, 15 to 30 by later today. Tomorrow, getting hotter. Low to mid 90s. Low to mid 90s Saturday. Late afternoon and evening, widely scattered thunderstorms. A better chance for thunderstorms as a front approaches Sunday and Monday. Monday cooling back down to the 80s.

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1: We'll start with a big old happy 98th birthday wish today to Betty Wiedemann. Betty turning 98 years old. Happy birthday to you. Doug Mader celebrating a birthday today. Doug, hope it's a good one. Sean Seiler, hope all is well with the new position with the FCA. Enjoy your birthday today, Sean. Tate McGehee, my buddy, celebrating. Already thinking about March, my man. Happy birthday to you. Enjoy it. I know you will. Linda Johnson, celebrating one today. Brenda Alm, enjoy your special day. And Edlin DeWitt, happy 12th birthday to you. Doug, Sean, Tate, Linda, Brenda, Edlin, and Betty, celebrating birthdays today.
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3: Hey, well, the forecast for this Thursday calls for sunny to mostly sunny skies, albeit a little bit in the way of some smoky, hazy sunshine. High temperatures today, low 90s, mid-90s Friday, low 90s Saturday, then back to the 80s Sunday and early next week. Overnight lows tonight, next couple of nights, low 60s. Overall dry, breezy conditions, but isolated to widely scattered gusty afternoon and evening storms cannot be ruled out, especially as we head into the weekend. I'm Day Weather, meteorologist, or

My name's Chris Cottrell. It's hour number two of the midday show today here on 94.1 The Brand. Thomas Rhett with Wyobraska's New Country. Freedom to Roam, final keyword for the summer this hour, also days that end in Y.

0: been by now, Morgan Wallen on the brand, Why Obraska's New Country. 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The Scottsbluff County Fair, Legacy of the Plains, Gary's Restoration and Connecting Point, and of course Essential Fuels. 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

Jordan Davis, 94, won the brand. Why Obraska's New Country. Got Dirk Bentley and then music from Jelly Roll. And then we'll run through today's days that end in Y.

0: Let's get today's That End in Y for a Thursday. Today is August 27th. We'll highlight a few here. International Lottery Day was established to celebrate the lottery as a form of legal gambling. The global lottery market generates more than, $320 billion annually, and to encourage responsible play. Yep, I guess you can have both in that situation. Gamble it away, but do it responsibly. National Burger Day celebrates the ground beef patty on a bun, the most consumed fast food item on earth, with the global burger market exceeding $90 billion annually. We spend a lot of money on a bunch of stuff. Lyndon Baines Johnson Day today marks today's date, 1908, the birth of the 36th U.S. president. He signed the Civil Rights Act of 1964, the Voting Rights Act of 1965, and Great Society legislation. Days That End in Y, a few highlights for today.
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8: Wild. Okay, well, the forecast for this Thursday calls for sunny to mostly sunny skies, albeit a little bit in the way of some smoky, hazy sunshine. High temperatures today, low 90s, mid-90s Friday, low 90s Saturday, then back to the 80s Sunday and early next week. Overnight lows tonight, next couple of nights, low 60s. Overall dry, breezy conditions, but isolated to widely scattered gusty afternoon and evening storms cannot be ruled out, especially as we head into the weekend. I'm Day Weather, meteorologist, Mark

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5: Good afternoon. Staffing cuts at the U.S. Department of Agriculture have Nebraska farmers wondering whether they'll have enough support to participate in federal conservation programs. The Center for Rural Affairs says Nebraska has lost 89 Natural Resources Conservation Service positions, dropping from 407 to 318. Fifth-generation Custer County farmer Clay Govier says adequate staffing matters because the programs can be complicated, even for farmers who have used them for years.
6: We can have all the funding and all the practices. We can have all that in the whole wide world, but if you don't have the right staff to help implement it, it's never going to work.
5: Prosecutors in Alliance have filed 17 additional felony charges against Daniel Cortinez, who is already in custody, on charges of first-degree sexual assault of a child and child abuse. The investigation began in May after a report of child sexual assault. Alliance Police Sergeant David LeDuc tracked down a second phone Cortinez allegedly used, and a forensic exam using the department's gray key system uncovered child sexual abuse material, plus evidence involving a second previously unidentified minor victim. Cortinez now faces 8 new counts of creating child sexual abuse material and 9 counts of possession. He remains jailed in Scottsbluff County. Police Chief David Levitt says the case shows how digital forensics training helped uncover additional victims and evidence. I'm Dave String.
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7: Noon hour sports time. I'm Chris Cottrell on the Rural Radio Network. Plenty of activities on tap today at the high school level. First serve for high school volleyball tonight. Gearing opens on the road to Alliance. Jeff Kelly will be there with the match on KMOR 93.3 pregame show at around 6:15. Opening day for cross country as well. Scotts Bluff with split squads. They'll have some kids in North Platte and also in town at the Panhandle Classic for the meet today at Riverview. Upwards of 15 schools in attendance starting at 3 o'clock. First boys tennis action of the season. Alliance hosting Scotts Bluff and Gearing in a triangular match is starting at 2. And then a big one tonight on the softball diamond. Gearing hosting Scotts Bluff. I'll be there with that one on 107.3 The Trail starting at around 6:15. First pitch at 6:30. And high school football tonight, some teams in action from the region. Hemmingford plays at Baird. We'll have Trayton there on the sidelines for that one. Also, Minnetarit Creek Valley, Sioux County plays Paxton, and Hay Springs draws Garden County. Let's not forget Husker volleyball tonight with exhibition matches in Arlington, Texas at the Spikes Under the Lights event. Number 1 NU plays number 17 Florida at 6. We'll have coverage on KNEB at 5. Second match, Penn State SMU winners square off tonight at around 7 o'clock. Exhibition action tonight ahead of the season starting this weekend in Las Vegas. That's the latest here at the Sports Desk. I'm Chris Cottrell.
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8: Day weather forecast for this Thursday calls for sunny to mostly sunny skies, albeit a little bit in the way of some smoky, hazy sunshine. High temperatures today, low 90s, mid-90s Friday, low 90s Saturday, then back to the 80s Sunday and early next week. Overnight lows tonight, next couple of nights, low 60s. Overall dry, breezy conditions, but isolated to widely scattered gusty afternoon and evening storms cannot be ruled out, especially as we head into the weekend. I'm Day Weather, meteorologist, or

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1: 94.1 The Brand, Lainey Wilson teaming up with John Mayer. Great to have you this afternoon.

Riley Green, 94, won the brand. Why Obraska's new country? Well, with the recent loss of Dolly Parton and also actor Tim Curry and other beloved celebrities earlier this year, BuzzFeed put together a list of older celebrities who must be protected at all costs. Some of the highlights: Jane Fonda, 88, turning 89 in December. Julie Andrews is 90 years old. Carol Burnett, still living. I didn't know that. She is 93. Morgan Freeman, now 89 years old. Dick Van Dyke probably should have been topping the list. He's 100, set to turn 101 in December. Rita Moreno, 94. She'll be 95 in December. Shout out the great show Oz. William Shakespeare.

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0: Blake Shelton, 94, won the brand. Why Obraska's new country. 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
8: Today, well, the forecast for this Thursday calls for sunny to mostly sunny skies, albeit a little bit in the way of some smoky, hazy sunshine. High temperatures today, low 90s, mid-90s Friday, low 90s Saturday, then back to the 80s Sunday and early next week. Overnight lows tonight, next couple of nights, low 60s. Overall dry, breezy conditions, but isolated to widely scattered gusty afternoon and evening storms cannot be ruled out, especially as we head into the weekend. I'm Day Weather, meteorologist, Mark.

Ohio, Braska's new country. That was Zach Toppin, South of Sanity. Tim McGraw right now, and coming up here before the hour's up, I'll get you the details on our broadcast schedule tonight. We've got high school volleyball and softball on the air.

0: Afternoon here on 94.1 The Brand. Elsewhere on our rural radio, Scotts Bluff stations coming up tonight. We've got high school sports coverage. It'll be high school volleyball season opener, gearing at Alliance. Jeff Kelly with that one on KMOR 93.3 at around 6:15. I'll have high school softball, Scotts Bluff at Gearing. Should be a fun one tonight there. That'll be on 107.3 The Trail, starting at approximately 6:15. Volleyball and softball from the prep ranks tonight. 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

Just getting into the final hour together today. Chris Cottrell, you are a great listener in Wyobraska's new country. Quite the trio. Chris Stapleton now with White Horse.

94.1 The Brand. Well, the Grand Ole Opry will honor Dolly Parton during its Saturday, August 29th show. Following the country legend's passing, Grammy winner Carly Pierce, who launched her career at Parton's Dollywood theme park, will headline the tribute alongside Channing Wilson, Belle France, Kathy Mattea, Molly Tuttle, and others. T. Graham Brown included the Opry Square dancers as well. 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For more than 50 years as an Opry member, she used her talent and success to bring sheer joy to millions. 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
9: Day weather forecast for this Thursday calls for sunny to mostly sunny skies, albeit a little bit in the way of some smoky, hazy sunshine. High temperatures today, low 90s, mid-90s Friday, low 90s Saturday, then back to the 80s Sunday and early next week. Overnight lows tonight, next couple of nights, low 60s. Overall dry, breezy conditions, but isolated to widely scattered gusty afternoon and evening storms cannot be ruled out, especially as we head into the weekend. I'm Day Weather, meteorologist, Mark.

94.1 The Brand. Got a quick movie note for you. Netflix has finally revealed the title for its Once Upon a Time in Hollywood sequel, The Further Misadventures of Cliff Booth. Brad Pitt returns as stunt double Cliff Booth, now set in 1977. It's a Quentin Tarantino script, and the film hits theaters November 24th.

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8: You stepped out for your morning jog. 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
10: 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And he's been headlining tours for like close to 10 years. Kane Brown, I'm so happy you're here. Welcome.
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final day to register for Freedom to Roam. I'll throw you that keyword right now. One final mention on the midday show for Freedom to Roam. It's been a great run. Your keyword for today, voyage. Register with the keyword voyage. One more gas card to pass out tomorrow.

0: Jenny Chesney, 94, won the brand. Wyobraska's new country. Quick reminder on high school sports coverage tonight. Gehring Alliance Volleyball. That's at Alliance KMOR with Jeff at 6:15. I'll have Gehring hosting Scottsbluff in softball, 107.3 The Trail at around 6:15. And Nebraska and Florida exhibition volleyball tonight at Jerry World in Arlington, Texas. Coverage at 5, KNEB First Serve at 6. If the Huskers win, they'll play either Penn State or SMU later on this evening. Chris Cottrell wrapping things up in studio for today's midday show. Another check on some weather to get to. Music late in the hour. Yep, we'll have time for some Wyobraska's new country. Brantley Gilbert and Lindsay L. And also coming up at 2 o'clock, Nick in studio for you. That'll do it. Have a great rest of your afternoon and evening.
1: 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But that's exactly the point. Samaritans were not good people. They were an apostate people, unclean, impure, scorned by the Jews. In short, they were rejects. And yet when the priest and Levite, the religious leaders who were expected to show love and mercy to all, when these men passed by the man half dead and beaten by robbers on the side of the road, they avoided him. They pretended not to see him because they did not want to take the time to have mercy on him. But this good Samaritan, and he showed mercy. He stopped to help the dying man. Jesus is our merciful Good Samaritan. 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
10: Today, well, the forecast for this Thursday calls for sunny to mostly sunny skies, albeit a little bit in the way of some smoky, hazy sunshine. High temperatures today, low 90s, mid-90s Friday, low 90s Saturday, then back to the 80s Sunday and early next week. Overnight lows tonight, next couple of nights, low 60s. Overall dry, breezy conditions, but isolated to widely scattered gusty afternoon and evening storms cannot be ruled out, especially as we head into the weekend. I'm Dave Weather, meteorologist.

Riley Green here on 94.1 The Brand. Nick back in the studio with you, hanging out on a Thursday. Lots coming up this hour. I'll give you a sports update, tell you what the word of the day is for the freedom to roam. The last word of the day, by the way. And, of course, holidays at the end of this hour. First, though, it's Morgan Wallen and Ernest with Cowgirls

0: Hey, it won't be long till more high school sports here on the Rural Radio set of stations. 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
6: The weather forecast for this Thursday calls for sunny to mostly sunny skies, albeit a little bit in the way of some smoky, hazy sunshine. High temperatures today, low 90s, mid-90s Friday, low 90s Saturday, then back to the 80s Sunday and early next week. Overnight lows tonight, next couple of nights, low 60s. Overall dry, breezy conditions, but isolated to widely scattered gusty afternoon and evening storms cannot be ruled out, especially as we head into the weekend. I'm Day Weather, meteorologist, Hork.

Taylor Swift here on Wyoming Nebraska's New Country, and you need some help at the pump. Everybody does. I mean, even if you really don't need help, like, come on. Free is awesome. So, we've got these $250 Sinclair gas cards that we've been giving away all summer long, and tomorrow is the last day we're doing it. 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One of those is, what's the keyword for today? And I'll let you know the keyword. You gotta stick around. That coming up. First, Thomas Rhett and Country Again on the Brand.

0: Lauren Elena and Chase Matthew. Lauren Elena going to be on Backstage Country next week. Very excited about that. Hey, as I mentioned, I won't leave you hanging too long here. We've got those $250 Sinclair gas cards we've been giving away. Tomorrow, the last day, we've got one more remaining, and getting signed up is super easy for this thing. 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You're going to need the keyword to complete your entry. And the final keyword is voyage. V-O-Y-A-G-E, voyage. Go sign up now. We want to thank our awesome sponsors, the Scottsbluff County Fair, Big Irons, Craig Sitzman, Essential Fuels, and the North Platte NRD for helping us put this on this year. Coming up, we'll take another break. Ella Langley is loving life again on the way.
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Corey Kent and Co. Wetzel, you're on 94.1 The Brand, and today is World Rock, Paper, Scissors Day. Yeah, there's actually a holiday for the game we've all used to settle everything from who gets the last slice of pizza to who has to take out the trash. Rock, paper, scissors goes way back. Versions of the game can be traced to China more than 2,000 years ago, and the modern version developed in Japan before spreading around the world. So, if you've got a disagreement today, forget talking it out. Just throw hands. Figuratively, of course. I've got more holidays for you to celebrate on this Thursday coming up in just 6 minutes. And now it's Tyler Hubbard.

0: Luke Holmes here on 94.1 The Brand. Now let's get into some completely legitimate holidays we're celebrating. First up, it's National Just Because Day. And honestly, this one needs no explanation. It's your official excuse to do something. Well, just because. Buy that snack. Take the nap. Text your old friend. No reason necessary. Then there's International Lottery Day, a day dedicated to the magical little piece of paper that gives you just enough hope to start planning what you're going to do with your millions right before you remember you forgot to buy a ticket. And finally, it's First Kiss Day, celebrating that memorable, awkward, exciting first kiss, whether it was romantic, adorable, or involved way too much nervous sweating. Congratulations, you survived it. All right, that's it for holidays today. More tomorrow, same time. Now for a weather check. Sunny and hot. There you go. Oh, you want an actual forecast? Fine, that's on the way, so stick around.
1: 2026. Probably the year we'll remember for a long time to come. While most of us are ready for it to be behind us, we all still have to navigate through it. Let Marker Ag help you with the navigation, whether it be for forage and alfalfa seed, feed supplements for drought conditions, or maybe creep feeding or early weaning would fit your program. 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
8: Day weather forecast for this Thursday calls for sunny to mostly sunny skies, albeit a little bit in the way of some smoky, hazy sunshine. High temperatures today, low 90s, mid-90s Friday, low 90s Saturday, then back to the 80s Sunday and early next week. Overnight lows tonight, next couple of nights, low 60s. Overall dry, breezy conditions, but isolated to widely scattered gusty afternoon and evening storms cannot be ruled out, especially as we head into the weekend. I'm Day Weather, meteorologist, Mark

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It's Morgan Wallen, Nebraska's new country. Nick back with you here. And of course, I have birthdays and anniversaries. Those coming your way in just over 6 minutes. You can get yours in by texting me, 308-633-9400. 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Okay, we're going to move on here. Chris Jansen. Right now, Jordan Davis, I Ain't Saying, on the way. You're tuned in to 94.1 The Brand.

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1: 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It's Doug Mader's birthday. Happy birthday, Doug. Sean Seiler, Tate McGeehee. Happy birthday to Linda Johnson, Brenda Alm, and Edlin DeWitt, who is 12 today. Anna, big one to celebrate. 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
8: Isolated thunderstorms during the evening in the western Nebraska panhandle and eastern Wyoming. Otherwise, skies will be clearing overnight tonight with lows in the lower 60s. Then Friday, daytime sun will end the week with highs middle and upper 90s. We'll keep some isolated storms in the mix late afternoon and evening Friday and through the weekend. Weekend lows will be in the lower to mid 60s with temps lower to mid 90s Saturday and Sunday. Readings drop off slightly for the early parts of the work week. Meteorologist Don Watzel on KNEB.

Kane Brown, who's going to be on Backstage Country tonight here on 94.1 The Brand with Elena. Should be a great time. That at 7 o'clock. So, let's stop here and imagine something. Let's imagine something flying straight into your mouth while you're trying to defeat dragons in your dreams. Yeah, that would immensely gross me out. But what if that thing that flew into your mouth wasn't an insect at all? Yeah, I'll let you know what happened to a doctor that involves something like that. Coming up, that on the way here after Hardy and Friends. But first, I've got Scotty McCreary on The Brand.

0: Party in the crew here on 94.1 The Brand. And talk about a nightmare becoming reality. There was a Virginia doctor who woke up in the middle of the night and discovered a bat trying to get into her mouth while she was sleeping. She says she was dreaming that a little mouse was near her face. She reached up, grabbed something furry, and then realized, "Ugh, this is not a mouse." And somehow she kept her cool enough to trap the bat in a bucket so it would be tested for rabies. Then she headed to the ER. Thankfully, her bat tested negative. Her advice is, if you wake up with a bat in your bedroom, don't just open the window and send it on its merry way. You can safely trap it. If you can, contact your local health department so it can be tested, because you don't always know if you get bit. And this is why I sleep with a CPAP mask. Gotta protect myself from bats apparently flying directly into my mouth. It's in the instruction manual somewhere, I'm sure. All right, moving on here. Another break coming at you now, followed by Easy to Love by Dustin Lynch on The Brand.
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Josh Ross on Why Nebraska's New Country, and we've got an awesome event coming up in Bridgeport tomorrow. I'll tell you how you can score some free food that in just a little bit, about 6 minutes away. First, though,

0: John Morgan, kid myself, here on 94.1 The Brand, and to all my fellow Bridgeportians. Bridgeportians? Is that the people that live in Bridgeport or would like to travel to Bridgeport? See, I lived there for many years and nobody ever told me what we were supposed to say. But anyway, Aloe Fiber and United Way teaming up for a free community barbecue tomorrow from 11 to 1 at Prairie Winds Community Center. Grab free hot dogs, chips, and cookies, and you can buy your ducks for the 29th annual United Way Duck Draw. 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Moving on, take another break here after weather. 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
4: 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The feeling that I have in my heart to know that he's being taken care of and he's got friends there, that's a big relief for me.
5: I was very hesitant in moving in here because I felt like I was going to lose my independence. But so far, I like it very well. The girls at work here are very friendly, and I've got some very good friends here.
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7: 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That's what warms my heart.
5: I thought I was too young to come, but life is so much simpler here. I love it here. I have no other way to say it, but this is home.
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9: Isolated thunderstorms during the evening in the western Nebraska Panhandle and eastern Wyoming. Otherwise, skies will be clearing overnight tonight with lows in the lower 60s. Then Friday, daytime sun will end the week with highs middle and upper 90s. We'll keep some isolated storms in the mix late afternoon and evening Friday and through the weekend. Weekend lows will be in the lower to mid 60s with temps lower to mid 90s Saturday and Sunday. Readings drop off slightly for the early parts of the work week. Meteorologist Don Watzel on KNEB.

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1: A severe thunderstorm warning has been issued until 4:45 p.m. this afternoon for Dawes County. The storm has the potential for both large hail and strong straight-line winds. Half-dollar size hail and winds up to 60 miles an hour are likely as it moves south at around 30 miles an hour. For your safety, stay inside and away from windows until the storm passes. Large hail and strong winds can easily shatter glass, causing injury. If you're caught outside, take shelter in a sturdy building or a hardtop car. Take shelter now. Again, a severe thunderstorm warning continues until 4:45 p.m. this afternoon for Dawes County. Bear in mind, this storm has the potential for half-dollar size hail and wind gusts to 60 miles an hour. From the Rural Radio Storm Center, I'm meteorologist Derek Height.
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Zach John King on Why Nebraska's New Country. Nick back with you in the studio coming up this hour. Of course, I will have your community calendar update. And those come straight from KNEBFM.com. So if you can't wait, head there right now. We're also going to talk wine snobs and how smart they actually are. Yeah, this is going to cause some fights, I'm sure. And a sports update. All that in the best country. Here's Dierks Bentley.

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0: 94.1 The Brand, Luke Combs right there. And we've got Husker Volleyball starting up next hour. Yeah, you heard it. Nebraska and Florida, they're down in Texas squaring off. And we'll have pregame action for you starting at 5 over on our sister station, KNEB 960 AM and 100.3 FM. 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And of course, we have the two high school games I mentioned earlier this afternoon, and you can get those and other sports we cover on our website. 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Another weather break here, hot and maybe a drop or two in like very remote places, but yeah, more information coming your way. And then Thomas Rhett, after the bars are closed, you're listening to Why Nebraska's New Country.
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4: A severe thunderstorm warning continues until 4:45 p.m. this afternoon for Dawes County. Both large hail and straight-line winds are possible with this storm. Hail the size of golf balls and winds up to 60 miles an hour are likely as it moves south at 30 miles an hour. Once again, a severe thunderstorm warning continues until 4:45 p.m. this afternoon for Dawes County. Bear in mind, this storm has the potential for hail the size of golf balls and wind gusts to 60 miles an hour. From the Rural Radio Storm Center, I'm meteorologist Derek Height.
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9: Isolated thunderstorms during the evening in the western Nebraska panhandle and eastern Wyoming. Otherwise, skies will be clearing overnight tonight with lows in the lower 60s. Then Friday, daytime sun will end the week with highs middle and upper 90s. We'll keep some isolated storms in the mix late afternoon and evening Friday and through the weekend. Weekend lows will be in the lower to mid 60s with temps lower to mid 90s Saturday and Sunday. Readings drop off slightly for the early parts of the work week. Meteorologist Don Watzel on KNEB.

And that was Stella Lefty. You're listening to 94.1 The Brand. Good stuff right there. Hey, do you know a wine snob? You know the type? Swirling the glass, sniffing it like they just discovered a new planet, then confidently telling everyone, oh, I'm getting notes of oak, blackberry, and arrogance. Well, they may think they're the smartest person in the room, but how's that IQ actually doing? This might cause a few disagreements between friends, so I'll get into it, of course, coming up after George Burge and Luke Bryan right now. Fittingly, it's Why We Drink with Justin Moore on The Brand.

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1: A new severe thunderstorm warning has been issued until 5 p.m. this evening for Dawes County. Both large hail and straight-line winds are possible with this storm. Hail the size of golf balls and winds up to 60 miles an hour are likely as it pushes south at about 30 miles an hour. Once again, a severe thunderstorm warning continues until 5 p.m. this evening for Dawes County. Remember, this storm has the potential for hail the size of golf balls and winds up to 60 miles an hour are likely. Strong storms also continue to affect other portions of our listening area. A severe thunderstorm warning continues until 4:45 p.m. for Dawes County. From the Rural Radio Storm Center, I'm meteorologist Derek Hite.
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1: A severe thunderstorm warning continues until 4:45 p.m. this afternoon for Dawes County. This storm has the potential for both large hail and strong straight-line winds. Golf ball-size hail and winds up to 60 miles an hour are likely as it pushes south at around 30 miles an hour. From the Rural Radio Storm Center, I'm meteorologist Derek Hite.
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Ella Langley, who consistently does not choose Nebraska, but chooses Texas. 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Hey, coming up this weekend, we've got another awesome event happening Saturday in Scotts Bluff. And if you're somebody who loves tacos and trucks, well, congratulations. Somebody apparently designed an event specifically for you. More on that coming up, including all the details you need to know. But right now, it's Jordan Davis on The Brand.

0: It's Bailey Zimmerman. You're listening to 94.1 The Brand. And if you love tacos, trucks, motorcycles, and custom bikes, you've got a pretty good reason to get out of the house on Saturday. It's the Tacos and Trucks Show happening Saturday from 5 to 10 in the evening at the Roll Fast parking lot, 2302 Broadway in Scotts Bluff. 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And of course, tacos. 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Because apparently trucks are even better when you're eating tacos next to them. Hey, more events and updates are always on our website. 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More coming your way in just a few. It'll be Brett Eldridge after weather. And I'm back with the Panhandle Auto Drive at 5 in a bit.
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5: Isolated thunderstorms during the evening in the western Nebraska Panhandle and eastern Wyoming. Otherwise, skies will be clearing overnight tonight with lows in the lower 60s. Then Friday, daytime sun will end the week with highs middle and upper 90s. We'll keep some isolated storms in the mix late afternoon and evening Friday and through the weekend. Weekend lows will be in the lower to mid 60s with temps lower to mid 90s Saturday and Sunday. Readings drop off slightly for the early parts of the work week. Meteorologist Don Watzel on KNEB.

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5: Good afternoon, everyone. Nebraska now has two more political parties. KNEB's Dave Strang has the details.
6: After the state Supreme Court yesterday affirmed a district court denial of attempts to prevent official state recognition, Secretary of State Bob Evnen announced the Nebraska Working People Party and the America First Party had been certified. Evnen said residents wishing to register with either party could do so online or at their local election office by filing a new updated voter registration form that could be found online at ne.gov/go/voterforms. The new political parties can nominate candidates for the November general election ballot, but those individuals must meet a number of provisions and file related paperwork with the appropriate elections filing officer by 5 p.m. on September 1st. For KNEB News, I'm Dave Strang.
5: Authorities in Alliance say a bicyclist was sent to Box Butte General Hospital with serious but non-life-threatening injuries Thursday morning following a collision with a pickup truck. Police SRO Tyler Sherlock said in a news release that just before 7 a.m., the Alliance Police and Fire Departments were called to a reported motor vehicle collision at the intersection of 3rd Street and Cody Avenue. Sherlock says the preliminary information found the bicyclist was traveling southbound on Cody near 3rd, while the pickup was traveling northbound, and as the pickup turned west during a green light, it struck the bicyclist within the intersection. From the newsroom, I'm Scott Miller.
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7: Time to get you set for a paralocal high school broadcast coming up tonight. Chris Cottrell, this will be our late day update today here at the Sports Desk. It's opening night for high school volleyball, and Gehring plays on the road at Alliance. Gehring last season reached the Class B state tournament, and head coach Amanda Cochran talks about how they're dealing with the big expectations for the team this season.
8: I think these girls are awesome. 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No matter any day. 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
7: Gehring Volleyball opening tonight at Alliance. We'll have the match with Jeff Kelly on KMOR 93.3. That'll start with the pregame show at around 6:15. First serve is scheduled for 6:30. Big high school softball game also tonight here in town on air. Gehring hosting Scotts Bluff. The Bearcats got a 9-1 home win over Sterling on Tuesday. They're 5-1. For Gehring, they played tough competition last weekend, going 2-3 over 2 days in Hastings and Aurora. I'll have the broadcast tonight. Big softball contest, Gehring hosting Scotts Bluff. That'll be on 107.3 The Trail. Coverage will start with the pregame show at around 6:15 or so. First pitch on the schedule tonight for 6:30. 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I'm Chris Cottrell.
9: Isolated thunderstorms during the evening in the western Nebraska Panhandle and eastern Wyoming. Otherwise, skies will be clearing overnight tonight with lows in the lower 60s. Then Friday, daytime sun will end the week with highs middle and upper 90s. We'll keep some isolated storms in the mix late afternoon and evening Friday and through the weekend. Weekend lows will be in the lower to mid-60s with temps lower to mid-90s Saturday and Sunday. Readings drop off slightly for the early parts of the work week. Meteorologist Don Watzel on KNEB.

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You're listening to 94.1 The Brand. Welcome in. Got more fun coming your way this hour. Gonna talk about your energy wall and what the heck that is a little later. Plus, another opportunity for you to hear the word of the day in our Freedom to Roam promotion. 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All right, moving on here. Shaboozy's got good news. First, though, Morgan Wallen and Been By Now on The Brand.

0: Shaboozy 941 the brand, and a big thanks to the Scottsbluff County Fair who helped us put on this awesome summer promotion where we gave away all sorts of $250 Sinclair gas cards, just a bunch of them, each and every Friday, all summer long. Unfortunately, the contest has to come to an end. A tear is running down my cheek right now. Yes, tomorrow is the last day. We've got one more gas card remaining. 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Of course, we'd like to thank the Scottsbluff County Fair, along with Essential Fuels, and Beef, Beans, and Bluegrass, Gary's Cleaning, and The Mixing Bowl. Another break here on the Banana Auto Drive at 5. Coming up, Sam Hunt.
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2: A severe thunderstorm warning continues until 5:45 p.m. this evening for Box Butte and Dawes counties. This storm has the potential for both large hail and strong straight-line winds. Golf ball-size hail and winds up to 60 miles an hour are likely as it pushes south at 30 miles an hour. Once again, a severe thunderstorm warning continues until 5:45 p.m. this evening for Box Butte and Dawes counties. Remember, this storm has the potential for golf ball-size hail and wind gusts to 60 miles an hour. From the Rural Radio Storm Center, I'm meteorologist Eric Hite.
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5: 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Small actions can prevent devastating consequences. 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Brought to you by the Nebraska Forest Service and University of Nebraska-Lincoln Institute of Agriculture and Natural Resources.
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Go Wetzel and Jesse Murph. You're listening to Wyobraska's New Country. So apparently we all have an energy wall, which is really just a fancy scientific sounding way of asking, when are you going to completely crash in the afternoon? Well, I will let you know what the consensus is on that. And let me tell you, it's way before you get off work. So if you had already been dragging by the time you clocked out, congratulations, you are right on schedule. We'll chat about that coming up soon. Right now, it's Luke Bryan.

0: Hey, Chesney, why Nebraska's new country? And you remember that energy wall we were talking about? Well, apparently there's an actual time when most of us slam into it. A new survey found the average American runs out of energy at approximately 2:48 in the afternoon, and one in five people say they're already fading before noon. Even crazier, 82% say they're basically running on autopilot, just going through the motions there. 70% say they feel like they have to go above and beyond just to keep up with everyday life. So, yeah, that zaps your energy pretty fast. And apparently, being tired doesn't just mean you want a nap. It means you have less time for hobbies, exercise, taking care of your mental health, and even spending time with the people you actually like. That's not me. I hit my energy wall at like 7 p.m., right when I'm done DJing. Although I wake up at 2 in the afternoon, so that probably gives me a bit of an unfair advantage. Moving on to another weather break here on the Panhandle Auto Drive at 5. Stick around.
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10: Isolated thunderstorms during the evening in the western Nebraska Panhandle and eastern Wyoming. Otherwise, skies will be clearing overnight tonight with lows in the lower 60s. Then Friday, daytime sun will end the week with highs middle and upper 90s. We'll keep some isolated storms in the mix late afternoon and evening Friday and through the weekend. Weekend lows will be in the lower to mid 60s with temps lower to mid 90s Saturday and Sunday. Readings drop off slightly for the early parts of the work week. Meteorologist Don Watzel on KNEB.

That was Hardy. You're listening to 94.1 The Brand. I don't know about you, but I have plenty of sleepless nights, and let me tell you, it is killer on my memory. I will walk into a room and immediately forget why I'm there. Sometimes I'll open my phone and forget what I was about to do. It's like my brain just clocks out. But apparently, there is something I could be doing to help protect that memory. Although it is something that I absolutely do not want to do, and I'm guessing there's a pretty good chance you're not going to want to do it either. I'll fill you in coming up after Riley Green. First up, it's Lainey Wilson and John Mayer on The Brand.

0: Kylie Green, 94 won the brand. So remember when I told you there might be something you can do to protect your memory after a sleepless night, but it was something you probably really don't want to do? Well, here it is. Work out. Yeah, I'm sorry. A new study found that just 20 minutes of exercise after a night without sleep protected memory almost as well as taking a 90-minute nap. Researchers had 53 healthy adults stay awake for 30 straight hours, which sounds less like a scientific study and more like the world's worst sleepover. They were then split into groups: exercise, nap, or do absolutely nothing. 3 days later, both the exercise and nap groups performed about 22% better on a memory test than the group that did nothing. So apparently after a sleepless night, you can either take a nice long nap or you can go work out. One of those options sounds significantly less terrible. Yeah, working out seriously might be a deal breaker for me. I might just have to accept the memory loss. Okay, up next. Wait, what were we doing again? Oh, that's right, another break, then Taylor Swift. Stick around.
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